0: is here at last. 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We don't back down for anybody, no. And weather.
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0: 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We don't back down for anybody, no. And weather.
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0: 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We don't break down for anybody, no. And weather.
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0: 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We don't back down for anybody, no. And weather.
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Red Scotto, it's Frizz in the bottle, it's Nicki full throttle, it's oh, oh. Swimming in the grotto, we winning in the lotto, we dipping in the pot of blue flow. So, it's so good, it's dripping on wood, get a ride in the engine that could go. Batman robbing it, bang, bang, cock

In this fast-paced world, you need to be on the go or you'll be left behind. That's why the HTS News Channel 4 is now on Radio 100 Helen FM. 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

0: 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We don't back down for anybody, no. And weather.
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0: Welcome, Holy Spirit. With us, with your power. Anointing. All on you. Anointing. All on us. Let the power of the Holy Spirit be with us. Anointing for all on you. Heavenly Father, we thank you for weakness of this morning. Thank you for your grace that has kept us through the night. Thank you for our eyes to see. Thank you for our ears to hear. Thank you for our feet to walk, dear Father. We pray for guidance and protection for everyone who's traveling from air, land, and sea, and on the road and sea, dear Father. We pray for all those who are not doing so well, dear Father. We thank you. To touch them from the points of the head to the soles of the feet, wherever they are, their home bones, those who are in the prison and those who are incarcerated, dear Father, we pray for them also, dear Father. Dear Father, those who are celebrating with many mysteries, we pray that we bless them with peace, joy, and happiness. Dear Father, we pray for our priests, our deacons, the prime minister, and leaders of the opposition, that they work together, preserving with all the ministries, policemen, doctors, and they will help us to feed the poor, dear Father. Dear Father, we pray for all those who will be celebrating birthdays today, like my daughter, Ashley Luana Justin. She lives in the U.S., dear Father. I pray that, dear Father, thank you for her to see unbearable, dear Father. I pray that you give her good health and strength and peace, joy, and happiness always, dear Father, to live to see many more years. And all those who are celebrating birthdays, dear Father, I pray that you bless them today, dear Father, to see the grace and longevity to see many years to come again, dear Father. Let me enjoy this celebration today. Dear Father, I thank you. I praise you. We worship you, dear Father. We pray for crime and violence, dear Father. Dear Father, we pray that we ask for peace, love, and unity in this country and here and throughout the world, dear Father. Always we pray for children and holidays, dear Father. Dear Father, we pray for guidance and protection for them, dear Father. Dear Father, we pray for all those who are incarcerated, dear Father, in the prison, dear Father. We touch them so that they would, dear Father, forgive them for their sins, dear Father. Dear Father, I pray for all our people in Europe, neighboring countries in Venezuela, dear Father. We pray that all those who have helped them, Father, continue to help them and thank you for the help that they have gotten, dear Father, and give them the grace. And those who have lost their loved one, they're looking for continue to give them the peace, the strength, dear Father, especially and Selma Colgian, that's have been looking for, and all others, dear Father. Dear Father, we pray that you give them the grace and the strength that they need. Dear Jesus, I pray. May the grace of our Lord Jesus Christ and the fellowship of the Holy Spirit be with us right now and forever. Protect us from all storm as we're in the hurricane season and do for us all. And have a blessed and peaceful Wednesday, everyone. God's guidance, bless you, we're asking you coming in. This prayer we ask in the name of the Father, and the Son, and the Holy Spirit. Amen. Have a blessed day, Mr. Tardy. New management and staff of Radio.
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1: 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Thanks and greetings for her today, and all my friends, and the past friends of Anglican school and service school she went to, and may she live to see many more years. And I pray that you enjoy his special celebration today. Thank you, Mr. Charlie, for the call, and thank you for everyone, and have a blessed and peaceful Wednesday. God's blessings to you all.
0: Kimono, upa no meno, kimono.
1: Ashnell Runner, Justin Smith.
0: All right, Ashnell Runner, Justin.
1: Yes, Ashnell Runner. Yeah, her husband is Puerto Rican.
0: All right, merci un peu.
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1: Prime Minister Honorable Philippe J. Pierre highlights character and service at Cadet Corps ceremony and historic results take center stage at Signature Carnival 2026. This is Government Notebook. The details of these stories and more are coming up.

0: Hello and welcome to another edition of Government Notebook with me, Kendall Eugene. Prime Minister Honorable Philippe J. Pierre praised Cadet Corps members for their commitment to discipline, leadership, and community service. Desley Poyot has that story.
1: Prime Minister Honorable Philippe J. Pierre has encouraged members of the Cadet Corps to embrace character as they prepare to become positive influences in their communities. Prime Minister Pierre says the lessons learned through the program will serve them throughout their lives. He noted that the challenges faced during Cadet Corps training are designed to build resilience, discipline, and the strength of character needed to overcome challenges.
2: So I want to tell you, everything you can learn from being a member of the Cadet Corps, you have to learn it. You have to learn the endurance, because most of the time I believe that the commandant used to do it deliberately to cause you to have that level of discipline and endurance that you need.
1: Prime Minister Pierre also rejected negative perceptions about young people, saying they face many pressures but have the ability to create positive change.
2: When you leave here, you go back in your society, you can be the example by your actions, by your discipline, by the way you behave. You can cause the next guy not to join a gang.
1: Reporting for the Government Information Service, I am Desley Poyot.
0: New champions, historic victories, and razor-thin margins were the trend at the major competitions of St. Lucia Carnival 2026. Nival O'Keefe reports.
3: St. Lucia Carnival 2026 produced another memorable weekend of competition with new monarchs crowned and history created across several of the festival's premier events. Friday night Soka Monarch competition saw history made as Kisha K. became the first female artist to capture the Groovy Soca Monarch title. Her song, Done, earned 388 points, edging first-time finalist Devon and his song, Momentum, which scored 387 points. Defending champion Imran Nerdy finished third, with Feta opening on 385 points. In the Power Soca Monarch, Ezra Defun Machine reclaimed the crown for the first time since 2014. His performance of Salute secured 384 points, just 1 point ahead of Shemi J's Even If She Crying on 383 points. Tension, Bobo, and Samo placed third with Atimo on 361 points. Earlier in the weekend, the Bodile Correctional Facility captured the Intercommercial Calypso title. Performing as Kaiso Corp, Shaquille Shari won with Bodile Sad Stories, securing 388 points. Ernie J of the St. Lucia Workers Credit Union finished second with 387 points, followed by Eka of the St. Lucia Social Development Fund on 367 points. Saturday night also produced another historic moment as Reddy became the 2026 National Calypso Monarch. Representing the Fire One Calypso tent, Reddy captured the crown with Sign Up and Miku, finishing on 768.4 points. Gumption placed second on 740.5 points, followed by TC Brown on 733, with Desrel fourth on 732. On Sunday, Chords Babano Steel Orchestra reclaimed the Republic Bank Panorama title after surrendering its six-year winning streak last year. Performing Hillary by Rootsy, arranged by Alison Mahi, the band scored 247.5 points to finish ahead of Pantime Steel Orchestra on 244 points, while Fantastic Music Steel Orchestra placed third with 226 points. The solo pan title also returned for a second year, with Chazzy Derivier emerging champion on 433.5 points ahead of Jesse Nurse and Omar Gabriel. With the competitive events complete, attention now turns to the parade of the bands as St. Lucia Carnival 2026 reaches its climax, bringing weeks of music, culture, and celebration to a close. For the Government Information Service, I am Nival Ogis.
0: The Ministry of Home Affairs, Crime Prevention, Conflict Resolution, and Persons with Disabilities congratulate Correctional Officer Shaquille Kaisokop Shalri on winning the 2026 Intercommercial House Calypso Competition. Shalri emerged victorious from a field of 16 competitors during the competition held on July 9th. Her winning performance earned her her the Intercommercial Calypso Crown and highlighted her vocal talent, stage presence, and dedication both as a correctional officer and performer. Minister for Home Affairs, Honorable Jeremiah Norbert, praised the Shalry's achievement, describing it as a reflection of the wealth of talent within the correctional system. He said she represented both the ministry and the Bodley Correctional Facility with distinction. You are listening to Government Notebook. We will be back in a moment.
4: 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Make this carnival season a lasting memory for all the right reasons.
5: This message is brought to you by the Ministry of Health, Wellness, and Nutrition.
0: Welcome back. Government says St. Lucia is moving closer to providing permanent facilities for alternative sporting disciplines. Niva Logis reports.
3: Plans to establish dedicated facilities for alternative sports are gathering momentum, with Cabinet approving the construction of a permanent drag racing venue in the south of the island.
6: Before this new epoch, before December 1st, we had a dream that we were going to ensure that we keep drag racing in the south. It was a pronouncement, it's a statement of intent. Since then, we have an actual commitment by the government of St. Lucia, and we have a cabinet conclusion indicating that permission has been granted to actually construct this facility in the community of Ufort.
3: The ministry says planning approvals are currently being finalized, with construction expected to begin within the next few months.
6: Within the next 2-3 months, we should be at a position where we can start making the actual physical alterations to the drag racing course.
3: The minister noted that government is also partnering with Invest St. Lucia to establish a permanent motocross facility in Cul-de-sac, providing riders with a dedicated venue for training and competition. He said the initiative is part of a broader strategy to diversify the country's sporting landscape and promote the growth of non-traditional sports across the island. For the Government Information Service, I am Nival Ogist.
0: The St. Lucia Social Development Fund has formalized a partnership with key institutions to strengthen its housing assistance program. Desley Poyot has the story.
1: The St. Lucia Social Development Fund has signed a memorandum of understanding with the Border Lake Correctional Facility, Sir Arthur Lewis Community College, and the Center for Adolescent Renewal and Education to strengthen support for vulnerable persons. Executive Director of the SSDF, Saturinus Victrin, says the partnership will enhance the delivery of housing assistance programs through greater collaboration among the institutions involved.
7: Poor housing conditions affect profusely the younger individuals within the household, the children within that household. It affects the future outcome of these individuals, these young children. And as a result, we felt the compulsion to explore the possibility of reducing the cost of housing, especially targeting the labor component of the program, which is why we are here today to sign this memorandum of understanding that would help us reduce the labor costs of constructing houses for the prospective beneficiaries of the program.
1: He added that the partnership forms part of efforts to strengthen collaborations and develop new approaches to increase the reach of the housing assistance program.
7: So it is not just for us about the housing program. We are an agency that is focused on improving the living conditions of the most vulnerable. Despite all the noise, what keeps me awake during the night is the sheer demand for the support that is provided by the SSDF and the challenge we face in meeting that shared demand. And that is why this step today is so critical for us.
1: Minister for Equity, Social Justice, Gender, Older Persons, Labor, Cooperatives, and Consumer Affairs, Honorable Emma Hippolyte, says the Housing Assistance Program will prioritize vulnerable persons and others facing barriers to adequate housing.
8: Come this partnership, which focuses not only on improving the housing plant, but providing much needed skills in the construction sector. I think that is important for us, because as we go around, if you speak to persons in the construction industry, there is a dearth of skills. And as the Minister for Labor, I have to be signing too many work permits. So I'm telling you that this program also has a new dimension, the dimension of providing skills needed in this country.
1: The initiative will also support skills development in the construction sector with the partnered institutions. Reporting for the Government Information Service, I am Desley Poyot.
0: We now join Michael Gaspar for today's Nouvelle Akweol.
9: Merci, Kendall. Madame, make me say bienvenue. dernière bonne écoute pour Nouvelle Créole pour aujourd'hui, mercredi 15 juillet l'année 2026. Ça a sorti par département service information, gouvernement GIS. 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
0: Merci Michael. And before I leave, here is a recap of the headlines. Prime Minister Honorable Philippe J. Pierre urges Cadet Corps members to uphold discipline and strong character. And St. Lucia Carnival 2026 delivered a weekend of historic achievement. achievements in closely contested competitions. This has been Government.

It is now 6:31 a.m. in St. Lucia and the Eastern Caribbean. Good morning. Blessings and good morning to one and to all. Welcome to the Breakfast Club right here on Radio 100 Helen FM. My name is Vanetta, also known as Ms. V. I'll be keeping you company until 11 a.m. this morning. It's a beautiful Wednesday morning, the 15th day of July, 2026. Wherever you are listening to us in St. Lucia, around the Caribbean, and of course the diaspora. Good morning. I want to say thank you to Charlie for holding things down on Levy Sentley Seat. Have a wonderful Wednesday, Charlie. Early morning, shout out to M844 Mr. Lane. Thank you for bringing me here very safely this morning. M110 from the Groselay bus stand. Thank you for bringing me to Castries very safely as well. And to all of our bus drivers, north, south, east, and west. Already on the move and on the go. Dedicated to bring us to our destination safely. Good morning. Saying good morning to Mr. Cecile M163, Mr. Johnny M878, The Ultimate Hustler M266 Bolo, good morning. M586, The Man Braggio, good morning. M1001, Redemption, good morning to you, Rasta. M1213, 272, all of the Sister Robert's drivers, good morning to you. Grizzly, Cinnamon Bear, good morning. Alvin, good morning. Skelta, Mr. Kirby, M495. Shell Down, M488, good morning. To the Bronze Age Shuttles, Mr. Mike, Mr. Evans, good morning to you. The Man GT, good morning. M1304, 1288, 1100. Good morning, gentlemen. To the Grand Riviera Grosile drivers, good morning. Monchi, good morning to you. La Clary, Cool Runnings, good morning. The Man Stoney, Coco, Mr. Danley, Blessed Assurance, good morning. To the Babano drivers, M1000, good morning to you. Rockwell Pave drivers, Latok the Morn, City Bus, Mr. Mandel, the Man Alvin over there, good morning. Ryan, good morning to you. Laquamengo, Marigold drivers, good morning. Jack Mel, Mr. McPhee, and all of your drivers over in Jack Mel, good morning to you. Mark Bexon drivers, Denry and Denry Valley, the Man Reggae, good morning. To all of the Miku drivers, happy Wednesday. M310, Mr. Cole, Officer James, Mr. Kirby, and all of the 2H Viewfort bus drivers, good morning. Labry, Soufre, Chosen Saltibus, Ancillary Canneries, everywhere in between. Once you're a bus driver, taxi driver, carrying a staff, tourists, goods, your family, yourself, good morning to you. Maybe you're coming home from a fete, good morning. Trying to wake up from going out, good morning to you. Rise and shine. It's a wonderful Wednesday midweek bliss on Radio 100 Helen FM.

Saying good morning to Mama J over in Dominica. Happy Wednesday, Mommy. It's Miriam Daniel. Good morning. Miss Nikki and TX60, Mr. Pio. Good morning. So saying good morning to Dr. B. Thank you for holding things down for me yesterday. To all of the listeners who reached out, thank you so much. I am alive and well and in the hot seat this morning. At 6:45 a.m., I'll be bringing you the News 45 Major, complete with your weather report. So you can keep it locked for that. Welcome once again to the Breakfast Club. We sprinkle a little bit of everything on your breakfast plate, as we believe that breakfast is the most important meal of the day. So let's give some thanks and praise, remembering our Creator, making some declarations on this wonderful Wednesday midweek bliss, we call it, on the Breakfast Club. So here is your espresso shot for the morning. Let's go.

Who's ready to declare that fear is not your future? And you don't have to live in fear. You can choose not to live in fear. And say hello to peace. Say hello to joy. Say hello to love. It's a new horizon. It's a new day. Who's ready to trust? There's something else, something better on the other side. Whatever it is that's in front of you. Be encouraged today. Take that into your wonderful Wednesday. Taking this one from Todd Galbirth, featuring Tasha Cobbs Leonard. Fear is not my future. It's time for a commercial break when we get back. News 45 Major. Keep it locked.

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1: 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I am very impressed with Pedrolo. With this pump, everything is already complete. It's just, it is much easier. 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

0: In the headlines, Olympic champion Julian Alfred cruises to victory in the Budapest 100 meters. The UWP blasts the SLP government following a revised U.S. State Department travel warning. And the Eastern Caribbean Supreme Court disqualifies appeal judge Eddie Ventos over his credentials. Welcome to News 45 Major for Wednesday, the 15th of July, 2026. With details of the news, I am Vanetta Phillip. Reigning Olympic champion Julian Alfred has secured another decisive victory by winning the women's 100 meters in Budapest. The Saint Lucian star clocked a season's best time of 10.87 seconds just days after a dominant performance in the 200 meters in Monaco. Jamaican sprinter Tina Clayton secured second place, finishing just ahead of compatriot Brianna Liston. Meanwhile, two-time Olympic gold medalist Elaine Thompson-Herah crossed the finish line in a close fourth place. Despite expressing slight disappointment with her final time, Alfred emphasized that she is healthy, happy, and fully trusting her training plan. Police are investigating the fatal shooting of a Saudi Arabian national in Marigot on Monday night.
1: Gun violence continues to plague communities and claim lives across St. Lucia. The latest incident resulted in the fatal shooting of 33-year-old Abdallah Raghab Abu Zorak, a national of Saudi Arabia who had been residing in St. Lucia. According to reports from the Royal St. Lucia Police Force, officers attached to the Marigot Police Station responded to reports of a shooting in Chinatown Marigot at approximately 9:10 p.m. on Monday, July 13th. Upon their arrival, first responders discovered an unresponsive male inside a vehicle. Reports indicate the victim sustained multiple gunshot wounds to the body, after which he attempted to flee the scene before crashing the vehicle into nearby bushes. Emergency medical personnel from the St. Lucia Fire Service were also dispatched to the scene. Officials state they discovered the deceased with a traumatic injury to the chest.
2: Officers of the St. Lucia Fire Service responded at approximately 9:48 p.m. to a reported gunshot wound incident at Marigot Castries. On arrival at the scene, an adult male was found in the driver's seat of a vehicle, unresponsive with negative vitals. An assessment revealed a penetrating wound to the chest. He was pronounced dead at the scene by a medical doctor.
1: The Royal St. Lucia Police Force urges anyone with information that can assist with this investigation to contact the Major Crimes Unit at 456-3754. Information can also be provided anonymously through the Crime Hotline at 555 or via the Crime Hotline mobile application. Gina Filippi, HTS News Force.
0: The opposition United Workers Party has criticized the government following a revised U.S. State Department travel advisory.
3: In that travel advisory, it is very telling what it says in the advisory summary. And I read for you, the members of the media. Violent crime can occur anywhere in St. Lucia. The U.S. citizens and other foreigners in St. Lucia have been victims of armed robbery, assault, burglary, and rape. Yes, this is what is on the State Department website.
4: United Workers Party Deputy Leader Dominic Fady, at a Tuesday press conference, expressed his disappointment with what he considers the incumbent administration's zero urgency on arresting crime.
3: The United Workers Party believes that given how much Mexico and other destinations in the Caribbean have had to spend exorbitant sums to prop up their brands and improve their brands, that the government of St. Lucia need to move swiftly to alleviate the situation, to cause the United States and the State Department to reverse their advisory. But more importantly, we must act swiftly on the chronic crime situation that is affecting our country.
4: For Fede, fortifying the Royal St. Lucia Police Force is simply not enough. He argues that material support for law enforcement remains moot without a strategic plan to beat back crime.
3: The government cannot continue to say that they are building more police stations. The government cannot continue to say that they are giving police additional resources. All of those things have proven to be futile if the political will and if a coherent plan does not exist for crime fighting. And so now we in the opposition are forced to sound our voices again. We are forced to sound the alarm that our country, more importantly for those of us who live here, have not been safe for a very long time.
4: The opposition leader of business in the Senate advises the mobilization of community groups, civil society organizations, religious institutions, and other stakeholders for a sustained whole-of-country anti-crime campaign.
3: Churches, credit unions, civil society groups, community groups, the opposition, like we did under Herman Gil Francis. When the now Prime Minister, in his capacity as leader of the opposition, actually did attend and make representation on behalf of the opposition. Because there are certain things that you cannot politicize. There are certain things that we need to come together, and there needs to be a bipartisan approach on this matter going forward. So at the risk of our call being thrown in the dustbin like our letter a few years ago, we reach out again and we ask the government to take the lead and to call us together to a meeting so that we can put our heads together to solve the perennial crime situation affecting the country.
4: UWP Senator Titus Brayfield echoed the call for solidarity.
5: With respect to the question I was asked about how genuine the opposition is in it. Yeah. First of all, it is the responsibility of the government to do what it needs to do to bring all parties together to deal with the crime problem. So if the opposition is not genuine, the people will find out. The people will see. The government's job, however, is to invite them. And then the public is going to judge for itself whether the opposition was genuine in its desire to see a reduction in crime. But it begins with the government taking the initiative. So let us put that to rest. Secondly, what we're seeing is the U.S. government has cited specific types of crime that it is advising its citizens exist in St. Lucia and that they should not to move to come to our country, our biggest market, the United States. Now, what we have is a situation where we have an environment of lawlessness.
4: The United Workers' Party is calling on the government of St. Lucia to speak with one voice on crime, insisting that its actions, policies, and leadership must send a clear and consistent message that criminality will not be tolerated at any level of society.
0: The Eastern Caribbean Supreme Court has overturned the appointment of Justice of Appeal Eddie Ventos. A High Court judge ruled that Ventos did not meet the strict legal qualifications required for the job. Ventos notably led the controversial 2025 decision that reinstated St. Vincent's COVID-19 vaccine mandate. Despite the ruling, the court clarified that Ventos's past judgments will remain legally valid under the de facto officer doctrine. The legal challenge against his appointment was originally brought forward by a prominent Grenadian attorney. The highly controversial vaccine mandate is widely seen as a major factor behind the ruling party's historic election defeat late last year. A final decision on whether the mandate itself was constitutional now rests with the Privy Council in London. And onto the international scene, Spain has advanced to the World Cup final after a commanding 2-0 victory over tournament favourites France in Dallas. Mikel Oyarzabal opened the scoring with a first-half penalty before fullback Pedro Porro sealed the win in the 58th minute. A highly disciplined Spanish defense completely suffocated the French attack, allowing their star-studded opponents zero shots on target until late in the match. Spain now travels to New Jersey for Sunday's championship match, where they will face either

has condemned the blockade, warning that the U.S. action has effectively shattered their recent truce. China's economy has grown slower than expected as domestic stagnation and overseas conflict take a heavy toll. Official data shows the country's GDP expanded by just 4.3% in the second quarter, missing Beijing's target. A severe property market slump and job worries have left Chinese consumers highly reluctant to spend. The ongoing military conflict in Iran is also squeezing growth by inflating global energy costs. In response, Chinese officials have unveiled a major five-year plan to try and kickstart domestic spending. The Trump administration has ordered Immigration and Customs Enforcement to suspend most of its vehicle stops nationwide. The emergency policy shift follows two fatal shootings by agents within a single week. The most recent death occurred on Monday when an officer shot and killed a Colombian driver in Maine. Local immigrant rights advocates have expressed outrage and are holding protests to demand accountability. Officials state that the pause is temporary while officers undergo urgent safety retraining. And now time for news on the weather.

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For today, Wednesday, the 15th of July, 2026, your forecaster, Lemuel O'Shaughnessy. Present weather at Trionora Airport is partly cloudy. Present temperature at Trionora Airport is 27 degrees Celsius or 81 degrees Fahrenheit. Last night's minimum temperature at Trionora Airport was 27 degrees Celsius or 81 degrees Fahrenheit. Relative humidity at Trionora Airport is 79%. Wind at Trionora Airport is blowing from the east at 17 miles per hour or 28 kilometers per hour. Rainfall in the 24-hour period that ended at 2 a.m. today at Trionora Airport, a trace. Total rainfall for the month of July so far at Trionora Airport, 30.1 millimeters. Sunset today, 6:36 p.m. Sunrise tomorrow, 5:43 a.m. Forecast for St. Lucia valid for the next 24 hours. Winds will be blowing from the east near 18 miles per hour or 30 kilometers per hour. Weather, fair skies, occasionally becoming cloudy with a few showers. Marine forecast for seas in a 25-mile or 40-kilometer radius from St. Lucia. Tides for Castries Harbour, low at 10:42 a.m., high at 5:12 p.m. Tides for Beaufort Bay, low at 12:09 p.m., high at 6:19 p.m. Seas moderate with waves 4 to 6 feet or 1.2 to 1.8 meters. Forecast for the Lesser Antilles, fair skies becoming cloudy at times with a few showers. Tropical weather outlook. The Atlantic high pressure system will maintain moderate easterly winds across the eastern Caribbean region during the next few days. Patches of low-level clouds drifting along this wind flow will cause a few showers over the region during the forecast period. A tropical wave located over the far eastern tropical Atlantic is moving westward near 17 miles per hour or 28 kilometers per hour. Tropical cyclone formation is not expected over the tropical Atlantic during the next 7 days. This has been your 6 a.m. weather report. Your forecaster, Lemuel O'Shaughnessy.

And a recap of the headlines. Olympic champion Julian Alfred cruises to victory in the Budapest 100 meters. The UWP blasts the SLP government following a revised U.S. State Department travel warning. And the Eastern Caribbean Supreme Court disqualifies appeal judge Eddie Ventos over his credentials. This has been News 45 Major for today, Wednesday, the 15th of July, 2026. I am Vanetta Phillip. We will be back after these messages.

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It's now 16 minutes after the hour of 7 a.m. in St. Lucia and the Eastern Caribbean. Welcome once again to the Breakfast Club on Radio 100 Allen FM. This is Ms. V in the hot seat until 11 a.m. this morning. It's a wonderful Wednesday, midweek bliss, middle of the week on the Breakfast Club. And we usually take it back a little bit with the music, but hey, it's carnival season, so we're taking it back a little bit with some carnival music, right? Next week, Monday and Tuesday, the road will be filled with thousands of revelers. And a number of you are just landing. Maybe you just arrived earlier in the week to experience our carnival. Welcome to St. Lucia. To those of you who are from the diaspora, welcome back home. Taking this one from Keisha K, By Myself. Before that, we heard from Ezra the Fun Machine, Sally Boy, and Imran Nerdy with Rental. And saying good morning to my WhatsApp family, Auntie Jackie, Miss Mary, Miss Madeline, Miss Leota. Good morning, Miss Beverly, Miss Audrey, Kafo, Miss Unica, Queen Satu, good morning, Luther the Baker, and family over at Henry's Family Bakery in LeClaire. Good morning to you. Happy Wednesday. To the staff of Renwick and Company, good morning. Always locked in as you are on your way to work. My USVI family, DJ Top Shotter, Mr. Roll, the man Ben. Good morning, Chef Thaddeus. Good morning to you. And don't forget at 7:30 a.m. the man Boots will be coming in for Kaiso Corner, brought to you by Citizenship by Investment.

so we had to take it back, but then bring it forward, right? Singing this one from Shemi J, Even If She Crying. You wanna be heard from Keisha K with Done. Your groovy queen. That's right, the fun machine. Before that, of course, we missed the complimentary. Your power soca king. And Imran Nerdy with Feelings. It's now 7:30 a.m. Time for a short commercial break. 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

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Yes, that's HTSONLINE, one word. 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

0: Good morning, everybody. Good morning, morning, morning to the St. Lucia Calypso family, our Caribbean Calypso family. Good morning across the diaspora, and good morning to our international Calypso family. Welcome to another live on the Kaisu Corner. Yeah, and good news! Good news! She's back! She's back! Our co-host, Miss V, is back. Good morning, Miss V.
1: Bonjour, bonjour, bonjour, bonjour.
0: Bonjour, bienvenue. Hi. Welcome back.
1: Thank you.
0: Miss V.
1: Merci.
0: Miss V, we miss you, you know. We miss you, but I will not hide to see that we didn't miss you that much.
1: Ooh, I can take that.
0: And that's not supposed to be something bad. Yeah. And why we didn't miss you that much is because your substitute, Dr. B.
1: The doctor, please. Give the man his designation,
0: yes,
1: please. Doctor.
0: Yes, Dr. B.
1: Yes.
0: But if you're Miss V, that is Mr. B too, man.
1: That's right.
0: Yeah, Dr. B, he did a wonderful job. It was an honor, you know, to have one of our more experienced disc jockeys in St. Lucia.
1: Yes, man.
0: You know, to anchor our program on the council yesterday. Thank you, Dr. B.
1: Thank you, Dr. B.
0: It was a pleasure having you, you know. But we had to go back to, you know, a little more beauty, Dr. B.
1: Sorry, Dr. B.
0: Yeah, Dr. B, but seriously, man, on behalf of all of us on the corner, we want to thank you for your company yesterday, which was a lot of fun. Okay. And so, well, let me inform information nicely, everybody on the corner, especially those of you who like texting my phone directly, you know, and not texting or messaging to the phone number that we give you for the corner. You know, that this morning I forgot my phone home, so if you're trying to text me directly to my personal phone, sorry, I will not see your message. So my apologies. So please, use Facebook. Morning. Yeah, so please use the avenues that we have given you. Remember the number to call if you want to call us, 451-7260. And it's also WhatsApp, Ms. V.
1: It is also WhatsApp. All they have to do is just put 1758 in front of 451-7260.
0: Thank you. So please message there instead, my people, you know. Yeah. If you message my personal phone, I will get it personally much later. Okay? All right. Yes, we are already halfway into our final week on the corner. Ouch.
1: Yeah.
0: As some of you have been telling me. Ouch. Yeah, but it is what it is. We are halfway in our final week on the corner, and we are trying our best, you know, to let you hear and appreciate the calypsos, you know, that thrilled us this year. And hear them, probably some of them, for the last time, the way our society is going, you know. If you remember, Monday, we focus on the calypsos from the Intercommercial House Calypso competition. And boy, as some of you told me, boy, y'all didn't hear these guys before. Although y'all were at the show, but wow, what some serious messaging for our society from the Intercommercial House. And then yesterday, we focused on the soca this year. You know, give attention to the groovy soca and the power soca. And I'm sure all of you will agree that, we had some wonderful music in soca this year. And today we get to back to Calypso. We get back to Calypso, you know, and why something struck me. Yes, the Calypso finals was over the weekend, and we have chosen our monarch, our weekends, and we will, our winners, sorry, and we will focus on them today, and their music, and we will focus on them, okay? And that is the winners, that is. And one of the main reasons is that I find that there is an increasing marginalization of the messages in our calypso, you know, as the competition progressing, and by the time the competition finishes, a number of things happen. Okay, from the night of the calypso finals, okay, we listen to the calypso, we have a good show, we clap for good calypsos and so on, but by the time the results are announced, it's as though the society's focus moves away from the messages and, you know, from the content and from what the calypsos are communicating with us to the calypsonian itself, you know. All right, so ready one win this year. Oh, ready, first woman calypso, and so on. You know, and that's where our focus is on right now. You know, ready win, gumption comes second, and you know, and away from. So what was Ready's telling us? What was the calypso saying to our society? Okay, which is the more important thing? Why our calypso is there? Look, our calypso is there not to big up Ready and so on. Of course we'll big up Ready. Of course, man, congratulations and so on. Yeah, but the calypsos are there to teach us, to communicate with us, to, you know, to stimulate the society to look at itself and, you know, and focus on the things that matter to our development, etc., you know. And yeah, there is this subtle shift away from some of what the calypso is telling us to the calypsonian, you know. And all right, so let's reverse that a little bit this morning as we big up our winners in calypso this year. And of course, the marginalization is further, because the calypsonians themselves, even the winners, you know, are now out, literally out, you know, of the bulk of frenetic party activities that is building up and into our carnival. They're not in our carnival weekend again. They're not in our carnival parade. They're not in thing, you know. Marshall Montano, man. Yeah. And of course, the soca artists, then the segment, you know, split in the middle, mad people coming down, mad, etc. That's, you know, that's where we're going, you know. And we're talking about the heart of our carnival, you know. And the messages of our calypso has been pushed aside. Yes, yeah, we're finished with that, you know. They finished with that, but we're not finished with them on the corner. No. As long as the corner is alive right now till Friday, okay, we'll try our best to let the voice of calypso speak loudly to us, you know, communicate with us, you know. And so this morning, yeah, this very calypsonians that we have chosen, you know, as winners, you know, we want to big them up on the corner, okay? Yes, big them up, yes, the calypsonian, yes, but more importantly, okay, we have identified them as the best of the best. So what were they saying to us? What are they saying to us? So let's listen to them, okay? To remind you of the results of our National Calypso Monarch competition, in fourth place, we had Desrel. In third place, T.C. Brown. In second place, Gumption. And our 2026 National Calypso Queen is Ready. Okay, so our focus this morning is on these that we have identified as the best, You know? What are they telling us? What have they been telling us this year? Okay, so let's start with the one who was the defending monarch. He was the monarch last year. He was the monarch year before. You know? This young man, Dezrel. You know? Boy. Wow. I have a lot of appreciation for Dezrel. You see, despite things, as we all know, the nation know Dezrel in the performing and in the finals under a huge cloud of tremendous pressure. I don't want to go into it, you know, something in his personal life that has happened, you know, that the society decides that he has to pay, that he has the thing and so on. But Dezrel came out anyway and faced the society and sang, because he was the defending monarch, so he had to come and defend the crown. That's what our Calypso season is about. So he came out anyway. He didn't have to come out. He could have stayed in, you know, in the security of his home and whatnot. But he came out and faced the public, who didn't treat him too well. Eh? As is expected, especially the women. He wasn't treated too nicely. Okay, but the very fact that he came out anyway, you know, and came in to continue in the cultural tradition, you know, I have to give him some kudos. And I have to appreciate him. He's a young man. He make mistakes. Oh, a young man make mistakes, you know. But he owned up to his mistake. And he came out and faced the hostile public anyway to deliver his message. And so, yeah. I have some appreciation from him, you know. And I will listen to his message. And I think we all should listen to some of his messaging, because it is very, very important. Okay, so let's start, okay, with Dezrel, who plays fourth. And he gave us a number, which he called Dark Side of the Crown. Dark Side of a Crown. Reflections of a past monarch. Okay, especially in this competition, where he had to face the kind of pressure that he had to face. And he came back with reflections and, you know, almost messaging, you know, communicating to other Calypsonians, other representatives, other winners in all our other competitions, you know, of some of the things you go through, you know. Uneasy, I remember Shotshot had a calypso. Uneasy lies the head that wear my crown. Uneasy lies the head that wear my crown. This crown is not necessarily all gold, you know. It can be a heavy load. Let's listen to some of Dezrel's Dark Side of the Crown.

Of course, as you all heard, that's not the recording from the finals, eh? Because in the finals, there were new verses. There were verses, you know, that made specific reference to his current situation, the current issue that he faces now. But yeah, this young man giving testimony as to how he has grown. He had to quickly grow up to survive in that world. He was transformed by the dark side of the crown. Okay, his other number from Desrael, his other number, this one we should listen to even closer and follow, you know, because it's very topical. It's very topical, focusing on the issue with the death of Joyce Ntoma and that domestic violence case, you know, that is rocking the nation all, okay, that has women up in arms again, you know, against our society, on the violence that's being done to women, you know. And Desrael has this number, he called, "We've Lost Our Joy." We've lost, you know, a tremendous indictment of us as a society. Who is responsible for that killing? Okay, the easiest thing is to point at the one that has been incarcerated and is charged with the murder, and so, you know, and point at him. But Jezreel is challenging us to reverse the pointed finger and point it at ourselves. You know, this society that we are building, you know, that is where we are killing joy. We have lost our joy. Let's listen to, Desrael, the fourth place in our national Calypso competition, with his very powerful number, "Social Commentary, We've Lost Our Joy."

hear what the Kaiso is telling to us about ourselves, our society, and what we are becoming. All right, so that was Desrel. And fourth place, congratulations, Desrel, fourth place in our National Calypso Monarch competition. Let's go to our third place winner. You know, the past experienced monarch has won the monarchy, I think it's twice. We're talking about none other than T.C. Brown. T.C. Brown. His first number is an English language class. An English language class, yes, wit and humor, and we laugh, and we say, ah, that is true, etc., etc. But behind it all, there's some serious messaging about this English language and culture that we have held so sacrosanct in our lives from since colonial day and so on. Is it as perfect, you know, and as good for us as we have it? Generations of children have been beaten and their education have been affected because they speak in bad English, they learn broken English, blah, blah, blah, blah, blah, blah, blah. Here is TC language, looking at the English language and seeing its imperfections. English Teacher by TC Brown.

0: It's not the children's.
1: Rule Britannia. Rule Britannia. Awa. 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Jamaica. Freedom. Right after Carnival. Emancipation. Emancipation. Rule Britannia. Jamaica. Yeah. That's T.C. Brown, English teacher. And T.C. Brown also had a message for Honorable Philip J. Pierre, okay, that we need to hear. You know, don't silence it. We need to hear. Yeah? In the form of a letter to the Prime Minister. Okay? Let's hear. It's called, the letter has a title, Jordi Payet. Yeah, it's written in Creole. Yes, written in Creole, said in Creole. Jordi Payet. It's authentically St. Lucian, coming from St. Lucian's. Letter to the PM, to the Prime Minister. Let's hear T.C. Brown, Jordi Payet.

0: to my yes, he calls it a letter to the PM, but it is talking to all of us. It is talking to all of us. Notice where it's gathering a lot of our power guamun from the elders, you know, the wisdom that has been handed down across from the elders, you know, and he's passing it across and he's speaking to all of us. He's speaking to all of us. And we need to hear him. We need to hear him. We need to listen to him. Saufe. Say Saufe. Pabanu. Panye pushaye dlo. Yes. That's our proverbs that have been handed down across the generations, you know, that we're not hearing, you know. Calypso is trying to come at us with it. Memlang ki batche blanc. Yeah, we over full colonialism and so on. Ik ay batche nwea. You know, yeah, we have overthrown the whites and etc. And yeah, the blacks are in power now. You know, a little black boy in power. Yeah, remember that? Quote unquote, little black boy in power. So the same whip that bit the white powerful will beat the black powerful too. So watch yourself. Watch yourself. Si ou pa delivre, même lang nga ki beni ou, kay modi ou. Yes. Yeah, you all don't want to hear the kaisos. You all are pushing it back, pushing it away. You all pushing them away, you know. The corner, as long as the corner is there, you will hear the kaiso. Miss, we how are our time going? Is it time for a break?
1: We do have time for a break, yes. A very short one.
0: We should take it now. Yes, well, let's take it, yes. And then we will continue.
1: Okay. Oh,
0: look at that. At the finals, at the winners.
1: The winners, yes. So we'll be right back.

0: Welcome back, people. Welcome back, people. This morning we are hearing the voices of the winners of our Calypso competition this year. Those we have identified as the best from all the rest, you know. We are hearing what is it they have been telling us and what is it they're telling us. Okay, and we are trying to hear and make sure that everybody hears them in an environment, okay, that is increasingly silencing them, that silencing their messages. Okay, and so far, we have sent kudos to Desrel, who won the fourth place in the Calypso competition, and TC Brown, who won third place in the Calypso competition. Yeah, and people, yes, feel free, you can message, you know. Feel free, you can message. I know you're listening in rapt attention. Yeah, you can also call, as long as it's something short. Feel free, if anything you have to say, feel free, you know, but we'll listen. Yeah, but thanks for listening and thanks for hanging in there. Yes, we need to hear the Calypsos. We need to listen to them. Okay? In second place in our National Calypso Mona competition this year was Gumption from the South Calypso tent. Yeah, Gumption good. Gumption, praises to Gumption, praises to South. Yeah. Wilkie and South Calypso tent. But have y'all remembered that, what Gumption was saying? Okay, well, on the corner this morning.
1: We have a couple of calls, Boots.
0: Let's make it quick, please.
1: Let's see. Good morning, caller. You are live on the air.
2: Morning.
0: Good morning.
1: Good morning.
2: What's up?
0: What bad, my brother?
2: I think you
0: I can't hear you too good. I don't know why. But go ahead.
2: Calypso continuing to spread this on the 24th.
0: On the 24th? Okay. Tell us about it.
2: We have a big clash with T.O.T.
0: Who is we?
2: Ricky T, Blackpool, Herb Black, Lady Lynn, Roshan,
0: Wow.
2: Abba.
0: Wow.
2: Peter, M.O.V., myself. On the 24th at the Whisper Sports Club in Super.
0: And myself is AG.
2: Well, I myself included. If you want to come down, that'll be nice.
0: Yeah, definitely, man. 24th of July?
2: 24th of July.
0: Okay. Where exactly is it taking place?
2: Whispers. Whispers into the fisheries. Whispers does open us into the fisheries.
0: Okay.
2: So we have a large space, you know? We have Future Lights, the backing band.
0: Future Lights? Wow. So that means Future Lights is still around, my brother?
2: Yeah. Band, you know what I mean?
0: Excellent.
2: They backed us up last year.
0: Uh-huh.
2: So they're continuing this year. You know, we have a good relationship. So I hope to see the whole of St. Lucia. There are big stars like Ricky G, Earl Black, Blackpool, Lady Lane, and Press C.
0: Okay.
2: You know what I mean?
0: Yeah, because Kaiso will be speaking loudly there.
2: Pardon me?
0: Kaiso will be loud. Speaking loud so there. Okay.
2: I should be talking to you to see what can happen about the MC, you know what I mean?
0: All right. No, that's good, man. Thanks for calling. The 24th of July. Yes, I'll take that down and I will be there.
2: Oh, I'll be nice.
0: Oh, yes. I promise.
2: Maybe you can do a job.
0: Hey, AG, we will talk. Okay, the 24th of July, and I think everybody on the corner has marked that date.
2: Yeah, thank you very much.
0: Do you have a name for the show?
2: No, we don't have a name. We just call it the class.
0: What you call it?
2: West Coast Tent.
0: West Coast Tent, okay. All right. So essentially, that'll be the first showing of the West Coast tent this year.
2: That would be the first showing of the West Coast tent. No competition this year. Next year, we'll have the competition.
0: No, that sounds good. No competition, so the people will focus on the Calypsos and not necessarily the Calypsodians. Excellent, my brother. Thanks for calling.
2: I'll see you. We'll talk long before that.
0: Definitely. Okay, my brother. Have a good day.
2: All right.
1: Thank you, caller. Okay, West Coast 10. All right, let's take another call quickly. Boots, good morning, caller. You are live.
0: Good morning.
1: Good morning, caller.
3: Good morning.
0: Yes, but what's happening?
3: Salty.
0: Hey, Salty, talk to me.
3: Yeah, let me tell you. I want to, since you're going to go into Camp Chemde, I want to take the opportunity to give Mr. Wilkinson all the praises for his hard work this year.
0: Excellent.
3: And I want to specially mention two sponsors of South Calypso 10, which I find very impressive, and the brothers of the Mondesis and Lance Lee, two young entrepreneurs in Beaufort that came in to help out with South Calypso 10. I want to tell them that was remarkable of them.
0: Yeah.
3: And I do hope that Gumption continue his work, and next year that South Calypso can come down with the monarch. Have a blessed morning, my brother.
0: Thanks a lot, Salty. Nice to hear you, man. Nice to hear you.
3: Well, you know, I don't miss that at all.
0: All right. All the best, man.
3: You too.
0: Okay.
1: Thank you, caller.
0: That's a call from the South.
1: Yes.
0: Wow.
1: And one more call. Let's see if we can answer it. Good morning, caller. You are live on the air.
4: Good morning, Minnesota in the house.
1: Good morning,
0: Minnesota. Good morning. Good morning, Minnesota in St. Lucia.
1: You know?
4: I know, right? It's lovely to be here. I just wanted to call y'all and big up Kaiso Corner for y'all doing such an excellent job. Kennedy, you and Miss B, y'all make a really good partnership, you know. Y'all are insane.
0: Hello. I'm cool out on that, please. Stanley Lucian is listening. So hold back on that. But boy, they're already saying Boots bull out Stanley.
1: Thank you, Minnesota.
4: Yes, Miss B, I like you, I really like you. You know I like you.
0: Anyway, go quickly, please, because our time going.
4: Okay. So I want to big up all the Calypsonians. You all did a really nice job for Calypso Finals. And you know, I want to say a big thank you to KPT and to TOT for their part that they played in making our Carnival Initiative on Saturday at Serenity Park such an outstanding success. They came out of the Calypsonians, you know, Kennedy.
0: Yes.
4: The children loved it. They danced, they whined, they were happy.
0: And you're talking about the Junior Carnival Band for Autistic Persons.
4: Yes. But I was talking about, first of all, the social on the Saturday at Serenity Park. So, that is where the Californians perform.
0: Yeah.
4: And then big up to the Spectrum Warriors, the first inclusive Carnival Band that came out on Sunday in full force. That was an outstanding success. I mean, the support that we got from people around and what they said, I think we made a positive impact.
0: Yes.
4: And showing St. Lucia that we belong, that Carnival is for everyone. And listen, Kennedy, if we as autistic individuals can perform, can take part in Carnival where there's so much noise and reveling and, you know, and so on, and busyness, and with the accommodations, we can do it. The sky's the limit for everywhere else, in work, in churches, in schools, which is what our objective was. So big up to the Spectrum Warriors, the parents, thank you, the autistic individuals, thank you, and all of our supporters, thank you so much.
0: And congratulations to you and your association for a wonderful, wonderful job that, as I have told you, will have lots of positive repercussions in the future, not just in St. Lucia, but across the Caribbean. This initiative is a wonderful initiative, and it was so good to have it in St. Lucia, a pioneer in our Lucian Carnival. Thanks a lot, and more strength and success to you and your association.
4: Thanks, Kennedy. Thanks, Ms. V. Bye.
1: Bye. Thank you for calling. All right.
0: So can we go ahead, Ms. V?
1: Yes, we can.
0: Oh, my God. Yes. So let's go
1: to... We need to wear gumption this morning.
0: Let's go to the second place in our Calypso competition. Gumption. Wow. Gumption. We cannot say enough about this creative, original Calypsonian from the South.
1: Such an amazing showing. Such an amazing showing.
0: Gumption. Mm-hmm. Well, all we can do is just wish you the best. And as the caller before the last said, we hope we have you in Calypso for many, many, many more years to come. Just your presence on stage, man, remind me of some of those original Calypso bards. You know, that would animate a crowd and so on, man. My brother, you did well this year. You did well this year, you know. And let's hope that people can hear your messaging, okay? And for us on the corner, let's hear it. This is Gumption's Black Man, looking at black identity, but from a very different perspective. He brave in this day and, you know, black power and black things to come and criticize the black man. Yes, but what needs to be said must be said, and Gumption has said it, you know. The black man can be his own worst enemy. This is Gumption with Black Man.

0: Kaiso. Kaiso. Yeah, don't go there. You won't like, I suspect you won't like to hear what I'm going to say, boy. But he say it anyway. Black man don't like to see black man rise. Yeah. Do you agree? Is there truth in this? Have you faced this personally? You know, your own people are the ones who pull you down when you try to make it. Oh, man. Gumption, boy. Your voice, as long as the corner is alive, they will hear your voice, my brother. They will hear your voice. Yes, they will hear your voice. You have some very important things to tell us, including drawing our attention to our heroes, Sam Flood. Sam Flood, our Creole icon. Icon who ruled the airways for how many years? Made ordinary people, all our ordinary Creole folk, feel good and proud of their language and their culture, etc. Okay, now he's a bit under the weather. Yeah? You will not let us forget him. As long as we hear your voice, we will not forget it. This is Gumption's second number called Creole Therapy. You know, and enjoy and appreciate the bigging up of our language and culture in this fantastic composition by Gumption. Let's listen. Creole Therapy.
1: Good evening, ladies and gentlemen. This song is lovingly dedicated to the man Sam Chuba Flood, a prolific champion of

0: lang mama yo. Sakini yo, yo ka fou.
1: Wow, wow, wow, boy. Congratulations, Gumption, guys. Ou chwe yo epi sa. Aïe, aïe, aïe. Gumption, why? Why couldn't Gumption have won the competition, Miss V? I mean, really, and I mean, you heard Black Man.
2: Yes, I did.
1: Was anything wrong with the Black Man song?
2: Not at all.
1: You know, mm-hmm. in terms of satire and wit and, you know, mm-hmm. and messaging, important messaging, lyrical composition. And mm-hmm. here, with Gumption, and his use of our two languages, man. Mm-hmm. Oh boy, you know, the arrangement of the music, man, mm-hmm. With the breaks and everything in there, man. Really exciting composition. Mm-hmm. There's so, man. Gumption ruled that competition, you know, man. Mm-hmm. But he didn't win. He did win. He came second. Congratulations, Roy Gumption. I don't want to open up anything, but something I have to wonder, you know, especially, you know, if our Creole language poses problems for our judges, because I say that because of the way educator. Over the last few years, educators always making finals. You know, these compositions that rule the tents. Mm-hmm. And this year again, his Day Glow and that Gwamun, that exciting Gwamun, you know. So he makes the finals, yeah, we see that. Nice. But that's where it is. We're not hearing his name among the winners, you know, not even placing fourth, not even placing. See, I keep wondering, and not in terms of his performance, educator is an experienced performer, you know, so on stage, I mean, I have no problems. But then, year after year, you know, you have to wonder, you know.
2: I have a message here for you, Boots. It says, bonjour.
1: Oui?
2: Happy Vaval season. Do you think the judging should move to the format of American Idol, A Voice and Dancing with the Stars? In other words, let the people decide by electronic voting.
1: Oh dear.
2: Oh my God.
1: The people, let the people decide. Mm. You know, some of these people are just criticize the judges. Do you know music?
2: Mm.
1: You know, so we let the people decide. Do the people understand music and they read music? Do they understand lyrics and metaphor and blah, blah, blah, blah? You cannot be a judge of Mike Kaiso because you cannot understand metaphor. You cannot understand lyrics, you know? Do you know what onomatopoeia is? etc. Yeah, and now you're telling me just open that up and let everybody judge. Boy, I don't know what it is. But a very interesting, interesting comment. Okay, all right. So that brings us to our winner.
2: Yes.
1: Our winner. Okay. Our first. No. Sorry, not first. Mm-hmm. Not first. Ready? Joins Minel and Lady Spice,
2: mm-hmm.
1: and Solange, I think, who won it together in a collaboration of TC Brown, as the female monarchs that we have had in St. Lucia. Huge congratulations to Reddy. She has been knocking at the door for, you know, year after year after year. Now she has broken the ceiling. She has burst through. Congratulations, Reddy. And you and your writer, father, mentor, I'm happy. Congratulations to you all. Well deserved. Yeah, keep it up. Yeah, we missed you all last year, you know, and I suspect you all wanted to pay us back. to make sure that, you know, that we get what we deserve, from your coming out of the competition last year. and how you all have done that in a very big way. So congratulations, and let's think, because our time has gone already, so let's quickly go into and listen to the messaging from our Calypso 2026 Calypso Queen. Ready, her first number, sign up. And let me remind you, that's that's a follow-up to a shanty song many years ago about our growing population, and it's almost like an upgrade to situation now.
2: Boots, you forgot Jani.
1: And Jani forgot Jani. Thank you very much
2: for that.
1: Oh my God, how could we forget Jani, you know? And Lushan told us that heroes don't die. My apologies to Jani's mom, who has stayed in Kaiso. Oh man, Jani's mom has stayed there in the Calypso, making sure that, you know, our Calypso is alive and well, and provides tremendous administrative support in the South Calypso tent, I think. Okay, all right. So, ready? Sign up to help our population grow. The idea is to grow our population. Now, many years ago, we were saying our population grow, you know, but Lucian getting low. But right now, we need to grow our population. This is ready with her social commentary. Sign up.

0: Yeah, yes, people, that's our queen for 2026. Sign up and let the babies live, you know. Let her voice sound. Let the people hear the voice of our Calypsonians. Let the people hear the voice of our Calypsonians. And that's what we did this morning in our Lime on the Corner. Okay, yeah, we come to the end of the morning, and we will end up with our Queen's second song. So let me thank you for joining me this morning as we gave kudos and raised our winners on high. You know, Desrel, we said congratulations to Desrel, fourth place. TC Brown, third place. Gumption, second place. And Ready, the Calypso Queen of St. Lucia, 2026. You know, and we amplified their voices, make sure that people hear them, you know. As we, at the same time as we try to amplify the party, you know, we put a lot more power in other music. Let us hear the lyrics. Let us hear the messaging from our Calypsonian. Okay? And so we end this morning with, first of all, let me invite you to come back again tomorrow. We are here tomorrow morning, yeah, and I promise you, tomorrow, oh boy, we'll be amplifying some even more uncomfortable voices in our Calypso that people are not hearing. So come back tomorrow right here. Join us on the corner, 7:30 on Helen FM Radio 100. CGA Vlee. Okay? So right now, let's listen to, and those of you who thought that y'all were not going to hear Ready again, yeah, put licks on y'all, well, look the licks still. This is Ready. With Miku. Bye-bye.
1: Bye, everybody.

And this has been Kaiso Corner for today, Wednesday, the 15th of July, 2026. And the man boots and yours truly, Ms. V. You can join us tomorrow morning, same time, God willing, for another Lime on the Corner. And Kaiso Corner is proudly brought to you by Citizenship by Investment. 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
7: 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It's your opportunity to weigh in on the most pressing issues of the day. Now to our new discussion. Recent social media reports from the past week have highlighted safety issues for women in St. Lucia. In one incident, a young mother was unsuspectedly groped from behind with impunity by a group of cackling young men in public. In another, a young woman was punched in the face at a street party for refusing to dance. These cases show a pattern where declining an advance leads to immediate physical violence. Under Section 115 and Section 356 of the St. Lucia Criminal Code, these actions are explicitly classified as criminal offenses carrying penalties of up to 3 years in prison. However, the recurring nature of these assaults has raised serious questions about the enforcement of these laws. The community is now openly debating whether the current legal framework provides a strong enough deterrent against street harassment. So we ask, do you think St. Lucia's laws and police are doing enough to protect women from street harassment in public spaces? Remember, our ePoll team is always on the go to get your responses as well. Watch the HTS News Force from 7 p.m. for the results and a new discussion.
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Your Creole word for today is the word Dezod. Dezod. D-E-Z-O-D. Accent acute on the E, accent grave on the O. A noun which means, number one, noise. Example of the word used in a sentence of this meaning. Don't take our fat telma Dezod. My party some mem domi. They were making so much noise I couldn't even sleep. The second meaning for the word Dezod is quarreling, confusion, or disorder. Example of the word used in a sentence is this particular meaning. Lela ni moun ki jalousi. Akay toujou ni dezod. When there are people who are jealous, there will always be quarreling. Your bonus Creole word for today is the word desagreable. Desagreable. It is spelled D-E-Z-A-G-W-E-Y-A-B. That is D-E-Z-A-G-W-E-Y-A-B. Accent acute on both E's. An adjective which means deliberately annoying, irritating, offensive, or unpleasant. An example of the word used in a sentence of this meaning. Ipanioti boy ki desagweab koti boy sala. There isn't any other boy as disagreeable as this one. A recap of your Creole word for the day. Dezod. D-E-Z-O-D. Accent acute on the E, accent grave on the O. A noun which means noise. It also means quarreling, confusion, or disorder. Your bonus Creole word for today is the word desagreable. D-E-Z-A-G-W-E-Y-A-B. Accent acute on both E's. An adjective which means deliberately annoying, irritating, offensive, or unpleasant. I want to say thank you for joining me for the Creole Word for today, brought to you by Carrasco and Son. Now 5 minutes to the hour of 9 a.m. At the top of the hour, we do have What Makes Me Mad with Mr. Stanley Lucian and yours truly, Ms. V. So keep it locked.

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0: Okay, a very warm and special good morning to everybody joining us on this beautiful Tuesday morning. Bonjour, it's Wednesday, Vanessa, sorry. Hello, good morning.
1: Good morning. Welcome back. Thank you, Stanley.
0: I should have been saying Tuesday with you being there, but you disappeared on us.
1: I know there was a whole motive behind that deliberate Tuesday announcement.
0: On us.
1: Just Stanley, just say you miss me, man. I missed you.
0: Welcome back.
1: Thank you kindly.
0: All right.
1: I miss the program as well. Good morning to everybody. Good morning.
0: A big thanks to Doc, who always steps in.
1: Thank you so much, Dr. V. Most appreciated.
0: And professionally, and he did his bit. Yes, great.
1: Yes, he did.
0: All right, so far so good?
1: Yes, indeed. What's going on? What does the outside look like, Stanley? I have not seen it.
0: Okay, well, there was a slight drizzle. Well, more than a drizzle.
1: Yeah. Well, there was a shower.
0: There was a shower, but it wasn't long-lasting, yeah?
1: Okay.
0: Yeah, right. It's like, you know... I'll say nothing.
1: I was waiting for your comparison. But the guy stay away. I was waiting for the comparison.
0: But pleasant enough after morning. It's a pleasant enough morning. I'm still recovering from lack of sleep. I don't do well without. I don't know how people do and fet after fet.
1: Stanley, that fet at Gdar and Sammy last night, boy, honestly, it disrupted me there.

0: It was loud. Usually when there are activities it does not.
1: Yes.
0: But because of where I'm located.
1: Do we have to be so loud?
0: I don't think we need to.
1: Do we have to be so loud? Sometimes, you know, I was on the Saab and I'm saying, but does it have to be so loud?
0: There were times on the Saab, it was ridiculously loud. The DJ sets were ridiculously loud to a point where we could not have heard each other speak.
1: But does it have to be?
0: And to me, it doesn't have to be.
1: Who are you entertaining? The people who are there, you're not entertaining people on the outside.
0: No, apparently they were entertaining people on the airport because it was that loud.
1: And beyond.
0: It was loud. It was honestly too loud.
1: It is too loud.
0: Mm-hmm.
1: A lot of things we think, and I've been caught in that, Vanetta, that you think more is better.
0: Mm.
1: And very often it's not. In a lot of things, it's not. And so even some of the drinks being sold, why are you putting so much sugar in it?
0: Mm.
1: Or you make a turnover, which is a cake I like. You know, okay, I avoid eating it anyway. But you've made it sweet, but you put a whole layer of sugar on top of it. But why isn't somebody coming and telling people, but is that necessary? What, you think that makes you sell more turnovers? It's already so sweet. The malt. Why does the malt have to be so sweet?
0: Oh my goodness, the malt is another one. But
1: and it's a drink I used to like. It's a drink, strangely, when I'm away from St. Lucia, I say, oh boy, I could have drunk a nice cold malt. I used to miss it.
0: Yeah.
1: But then you're thinking, but why must the malt be so sweet?
0: You used to miss the old malt.
1: Maybe it's different now. I don't know. Maybe as you grow older, your taste buds changes.
0: It's not the same.
1: Why so, you know?
0: Mm-hmm.
1: Yeah.
0: Yeah, but yeah, the event finished almost around the time that I finished almost around the time that I left home this morning.
1: Wow. Now here's the other thing too. Mm-hmm. Who says these shows need to go on for so long to be quality, top quality shows, because they're not being produced properly? You know, it's just a lot of people running around and not understanding fully what they do in terms of having a tightly packed program as it's supposed to be. If you've experienced any really professionally done show, why it has to go on and on? And why the whole idea of an intermission? Okay, maybe you want to sell, you want people to sell their things. Come on, these shows need, and I enjoy the performance of the artists. I'm not knocking it. I cherish the writers, the arrangers, and everybody who puts it together. The people who put themselves on stage, that's special. It's not everybody who can do it and deliver quality work. Thank you very much. But the shows have to be managed properly. The shows have to be produced. They have to be produced. We're starting at a particular time. So one of the things I'm thinking, you tell the artists, they know in advance who's singing first, second, and third. So tell your supporters, I'm singing first and the show is starting at 8. Please be there to give me the support.
0: Does the show start at 8?
1: The show starts at 8.
0: Mm-hmm.
1: And then
0: that's the thing.
1: The people in the vicinity don't complain too much. They understand it's carnival, and you know, so people have a nice tight show, enjoyable. They go to their homes on time. The show has to end up at 3 o'clock. Why 3 in the morning? Why a show has to go on for that long?
0: What are you going to say, Stanley, about the breakfast fets? There are a number of fets that start at midnight and end at 5-6 in the morning.
1: Oh, yeah.
0: And some of these fets, to give them that, some of these fets, where they are located.
1: Exactly. If you're not disturbing me, you're not disturbing anyone.
0: So, yes.
1: You can have your 24-hour fet.
0: Give them that. Yes.
1: Yeah, you can have your 24-hour.
0: There are some venues that are secluded and can handle that.
1: Have your 25. But again, two things. If you're in an area where there are people living by, just some common sense. But sometimes people need to talk. Why do you leave that? Why do you leave it up to the DJ? Who's the DJ to decide how loud he's gonna be? No, you're supposed to have some control. Hey, you, turn that down. Turn it down a notch.
0: Shouldn't there be a level that is legal?
1: But also, I'm there thinking, boy, your ears taking some blows, Stanley. And they
0: listen.
1: Why does it have to be so loud? I don't know, but you know, let's think things through. Why does it have to be so loud?
0: And let's come out of the fits for a moment, Stanley. Let's talk about the bars, the rum shops, right?
1: Yeah.
0: That have music. And I'll say it again, and I'm not making mention of the name, I'm making mention of the area.
1: Yeah.
0: The Bexon bus stand area. Stanley, 1 in the afternoon, 2 in the afternoon.
1: Wow.
0: Going in, trying to go into the bakery, you can't even hear yourself ask the girls what you want. It is blaring, and there are about 2 or 3 of them. They're competing again. At this time in the, and I'm talking about before carnival, understand me? I'm not even talking about carnival.
1: The carnival is 24 hours.
0: Year round. Come on.
1: And you can have your music. The music is for your patrons, and you want maybe somebody passing by to hear, there's a little bit to attract them.
0: And that's fine.
1: But it does not have to be so loud. It's almost disrespectful. It doesn't have to be so loud.
0: Stanley, you cannot even be on your phone. Listen, I was on my, phone. I had to tell the person, hold on. I had to mute so I can pass, because it was destroying my ears, far less the person on the phone.
1: Now, where we've had an improvement, and it's because the authorities had cracked down on it, the minibus drivers, you don't have offenders there.
0: They handle that. They've adjusted that.
1: Mm. And so people go and they travel on the minibuses. Most of them have radios on.
0: Yeah.
1: That's the new move.
0: Yeah.
1: And but even those who have their sets, I can hardly hear a minibus blaring.
0: You will not hear that.
1: Yeah.
0: You will not. And even if there are 1 or 2 minibuses that do have heavy systems, they don't play their systems. Are like full blown. But what you have now is the guys with the speakers on top of their vehicles. So it's like, you trade one, you take out one, right?
1: That is an absolute. But the guys have their clashes, where the sound clashes, however they call it.
0: I have no problem with that.
1: So if you go somewhere,
0: that's your sport. That's your sporting thing. Do it.
1: But they're passing on the road, and you can hear them literally from 1 mile, 2 miles away, loud.
0: Standing in the middle of gas trees.
1: Yes. But also what's very terrible? Doing it, we have to understand, you have people working at the hotels. You have to, and sometimes when you're just about to fall asleep, then comes that noise.
0: Shaking your windows sometimes. Rattling your windows.
1: And sometimes you see that person angry. Little things we don't connect. Little things. I don't want to talk about me. I don't like talking about it. But this morning, something again in my vicinity, disturbing. And I find myself all worked up. And I said, look at this. Your environment has such an impact on you. You don't know. You can have a... If you have a bad neighbor, Vanetta, they can make you a bad person,
0: Hey, listen, let's not talk about bad neighbor. Stanley, growing up, and I'll say that quickly. Growing up, Stanley, it was hellish when I was in secondary school.
1: Mm-hmm.
0: There was a neighbor directly above us.
1: Mm-hmm.
0: And it's a wonder I love culture, the band. This man, culture. That whole album. And he used to put a speaker in his door And where it was facing was facing my room.
1: Wow.
0: Stanley, I could not study at night. I couldn't study. That happened for my whole 5 years of secondary school.
1: And you never went to him?
0: My father, God rest his soul, was tired of going, trying to get police intervention. I mean, back in those days, it wasn't something like, it was a nuisance back then.
1: Yeah.
0: So I cannot imagine now with these. I mean, come on. There is no consideration, as you said, Stanley, for the people working in the hotels, for the people that work night shift.
1: People who have children.
0: People that have children. People that have babies. What about the people that have babies, Stanley,
1: And people,
0: with that music? Come on.
1: Maybe that's why we're not making too many of them.
0: Sally, stop it.
1: Maybe that's why. It's just, a bit of consideration. Just a bit of consideration in a lot of things we do.
0: Yeah.
1: And that can turn things around, So.
0: And that's all we ask for.
1: Yeah, you can't. Just
0: that's all.
1: Consider you. I'm entertaining that group. So we are the sub. You entertaining the patrons.
0: A proper sound engineer. A proper sound engineer is supposed to know that. A proper sound engineer.
1: Let me say something again. I don't think we always get the mixing right in terms of the ratio of the music to the vocals.
0: Amen to that.
1: But the vocals struggling because the music is drowning.
0: Overpowering them.
1: I said, but no, it's supposed to. And so whoever is mixing this, I don't think they're getting that right. And everybody thinks louder is better. It's not.
0: At all.
1: And even in the conversation, and one day I want to talk about Gumption Song.
0: Yeah.
1: Of Cryotherapy.
0: Mm-hmm.
1: He makes some very interesting. I like him. I like him as a performer.
0: Mm-hmm.
1: And I really, really like him. I think he was, you know, he's the outstanding, one of the outstanding and Calypsonians for this year, no doubt.
0: Mm-hmm.
1: And as a newcomer, it says a lot. I like him and I respect him.
0: Mm-hmm.
1: But, you know, sometimes a guy deals with a theme in a particular way and you can have issues with it. And because, and maybe someday we'll talk even a lot more about it, this idea that Creole, he's not saying that exactly, but that Creole is a crude language,
0: mm-hmm.
1: Nah, that's a recent development. When you listen to the older people, they used a lot of figurative language. They would say things without saying it directly. It was a very subtle language. But of late, it has become, you know, that people think you have to be Creole is brash. No. I remember my brother complaining one day of one of the neighbors he'd given to wash for him, and he didn't see one of his a pair of trousers. So he went back to her and he says, "But you know, I think I gave you my blue pair of trousers and I haven't seen it." And she says, "But you know, I don't wear trousers." In Creole, of course. Yeah. But you know, the people use subtle, they were not brash. They were, no. That's a recent thing that's happening to the language as it evolves. You know, and people think, you know, it's a language where, you know, you use all the... Now, somebody speaks English, but when they want to curse, they switch to Creole. Poor Creole. poor Creole. Okay, let's look at the news.
0: It's just a very expressive language. No, but language,
1: listen to the older people.
0: Mm.
1: Listen to the older people. A lot of figurative language. A lot. You know, they use the idioms. They use a lot of figurative
0: mm-hmm.
1: language.
0: Mm-hmm.
1: It's a very colorful language. But recent people... The younger people don't take time to learn the language properly, so it's first thing people teach you when you're learning a language.
0: Any language, eh?
1: Yeah, the cuss words.
0: Yeah.
1: A lot of the people haven't moved from beyond the little crude part of it to the finer side of the mm-hmm. of the language,
0: mm-hmm.
1: and even some of the greater proponents of the language have used it in a particular way that is not consistent with the way our people used it before.
0: Mm-hmm. Mm-hmm.
1: There was an older, she died about 2 years ago. I would go and visit her. And she would use words you wouldn't hear elsewhere, you know? And it just would come to her naturally. And you heard how she spoke that language. Melodious. And, you know, like I say, a lot of figures of speech
0: mm-hmm,
1: used.
0: Mm-hmm.
1: Yeah, so, and I don't necessarily, well, it probably has become that. The languages evolve. It probably has become that. But it wasn't always this.
0: Mm.
1: All righty, let's... Take a look at the news.
0: Okay, Stanley. In the headlines this morning, we have here Olympic champion Julian Alfred cruises to victory in the Budapest 100 meters.
1: Mm-hmm.
0: The UWP blasts the SLP government following a revised U.S. State Department travel warning.
1: Mm-hmm.
0: And the Eastern Caribbean Supreme Court disqualifies appeal judge Eddie Ventos over his credentials.
1: Whoa. It's hot.
0: Yes, sir.
1: Okay, where do you start?
0: Let's start with our sprint queen
1: mm-hmm.
0: to give her flowers.
1: Oh, yeah.
0: Reigning Olympic champion Julian Alfred has secured another decisive victory by winning the women's 100 meters in Budapest. The Saint Lucian star clocked a season best time of 10.87 seconds just days after a dominant performance in the 200 meters in Monaco. Jamaican sprinter Tina Clayton secured second place, finishing just ahead of compatriot Brianna Lyston. Meanwhile, two-time Olympic gold medalist Elaine Thompson-Herah crossed the finish line in a close fourth place. Despite expressing slight disappointment with her final time, Alfred emphasized that she's healthy, happy, and fully trusting in her training plan.
1: Mm-hmm, she did.
0: Oh, let me tell you, when I saw the time, I'm like, mm-hmm. I have a feeling... Julian would say she could have done better than that.
1: Because, and she would have done better if she had been pressed more.
0: But she's
1: so comfortable because see, almost instinctively you tend to, okay, I'm already way ahead. Almost instinctively mm-hmm, you don't mm-hmm. run through the tape.
0: Yeah.
1: I'm already ahead. Nobody's catching up. I've looked. No, nobody's catching up.
0: Mm-hmm.
1: But if she had been pressed more, she would give you more time because mm-hmm. I think she had another gear there.
0: Mm-hmm.
1: You know, and she's shown comfortably she's beating... Before they would say, oh, this one wasn't there. Whoever you put before her, she has them for lunch.
0: She's going to pass them.
1: Yeah, no, she has them for lunch. And we have a gem. No, no, we have a gem, a one in a century gem in Julian, both in terms of her performance and her, the way she conducts herself, the way she promotes St. Lucia. She's a phenomenal ambassador without the official title, just a phenomenal ambassador to St. Lucia.
0: She reps St. Lucia anyhow and everywhere she goes.
1: Yeah. And I remember sometimes it's good to remind people of these things. They say, oh, Jillian will become an American and will learn from America. You know some of our people, we know where that was coming from. I say, wow. And she made it clear, never she would. But they would have wanted that. Why do we want the worst for our little island? A little time for us to get a little, spend a little moment in the glowing spotlight. We want to give it to America. America has so many champions already in so many things, And she says, no, never. St. Lucia to the bone. And I'm proud of her. She's really done. Her 200 dash and on Friday is hugely significant. It's the third best time. But context is also important. And the person with the best time is Florence Griffith Joyner of the USA. She did it in 1998 in the Olympics in the US. And her time was 21.34 seconds. Now, there are lots of questions about Florence as well. Lots of serious questions about her, And but Julian's time is 21.51 seconds. So she's less than, because, okay, let me get it right. 2/10. She's less than 2/10 of a second. And behind that world time, it's possible at some point she may break it. And that's a record that's been standing since 1988. From an athlete over whom, it must be said, the truth must be said, a lot of questions remained. A lot of questions. She died early, and some people were determined to have some tests on her body. Well, her husband refused, of course. And the next best time is Sherika Jackson, Jamaica, 21.41. She did it in 2023, remember? Budapest World Championships. And then now we have Julian Alfred, 21.51 in Monaco at the Diamond League.
0: Okay,
1: so that's phenomenal.
0: Yeah.
1: And in other words, if the World Cup, not the World Cup, if the Olympics were held, she'd be a double champion and all. Yeah. In all probability, she'd be a double champion.
0: Yeah.
1: And, so she's doing even better now. So that's good. Talking about sports, I don't want to talk about it.
0: Oh, I know you don't want to talk about it, but guess what?
1: We're gonna
0: talk about it.
1: Yeah.
0: We are gonna talk
1: what
0: about
1: heartbreak.
0: It. Francis.
1: I don't know why people think this French coach is such a great guy.
0: Oh no. My goodness.
1: You don't know? But I said that from the last World Cup. I said he should have been sacked. He should have been sacked. But sometimes some people just have a particular aura and position. Oh, that type of talent you have and your inability to win, there's no reason why France didn't win the last World Cup. And they had the most impressive lineup of players there. And I'm seeing the guys are playing. I mean, second half started, you already won down, they scored on a penalty. That ball behind there, you're keeping so much of that ball, lateral possession, passing there to that defender. Instead of looking to move the ball forward and have your strikers into play. I say, you don't have to know football to understand that. But also, Veneta, if you play that ball in your defense and the guys are pressing you, if you lose that ball, you're in a lot of trouble. Whereas if that ball is up in their half and it's lost there, it's less problematic. I don't understand. You have the guys, you have superior speed, you don't use it. And this idea that all passes have to be nice, short passes, Spain showed it. One of the goals they almost scored, the goalkeeper just hit the ball way above onto the other side. They almost scored. every ball has to be a short pass there in that defense, and the ball is staying there forever, and the guys continue to press you. You're not bringing your main players, Dembele, you're not bringing Mbappe into the game as much as you should, which is what creates the pressure. Stupid coach. He should have been fired.
0: So Mbappe was not in there when he should have been there? Is that what you're saying?
1: No, he wasn't engaged. You know, because you have to supply the ball to him. Mm-hmm, you have to. And he became very, very... He's lucky they didn't give him a red card, because he became very, very frustrated when he saw the Spanish goalkeeper delaying things a lot. He ran up to him and he shoved him. He's lucky. This is the best referee I've seen in the World Cup, this black guy, in my own estimation. My side lost and it hurts a lot, but I'll still say he was the best referee to date. He should referee the finals. He allowed the game to play. It's a man's game. Football is not a bedroom game. It's a man's game. I mean, if a guy raises his pegs to break somebody's leg or to, you know, that's something else, but a shove, he allowed that to go on. The best refereeing I've seen in a long time. He allowed it to go on. Yeah, you play football. You're not in your bedroom. A man charges you. That's a man's game. That's not to say women don't play, all right? But you know, I mean, you know, in other words, when men are playing, it's a men's game.
0: I know how he says that. I'm not
1: being a chauvinist at all. No, I like women playing football, but I'm saying when men are playing, it's a men's game.
0: I mean, men are men. Yeah, men are men.
1: We're running there, the two of us run for the ball. Like, you know, come on, yeah. If you raise on conflicts and these other things, that's your business.
0: They should have been raised on Boape and Dashin.
1: Oh, better, yeah, every day. But somehow we think in St. Lucia, our Boape not good. You go to the supermarket and buy conflicts, and then you complain about the price of things. Your breadfruit, your plantain, it's superior. But we don't have the confidence, Vanetta. A lot of things want confidence.
0: Mm-hmm.
1: Yeah, you don't have the confidence. You slice up your plantain nicely, you bake it off right, and give it to your child to go to school.
0: Mm-hmm.
1: It's 100% 10 times superior and 10 times cheaper. If price of things expensive, but you have to say, you send him a little yogurt and some other thing.
0: Mm.
1: And you wonder why their hormones disrupted. And we have all sorts of problems. We have the natural things. Use it.
0: Indeed. Yeah.
1: All right. I've said a lot, eh?
0: Too much.
1: But I think
0: you don't
1: in trouble.
0: Want to talk about the World Cup, but it's okay.
1: Yeah. But that's it. We lost 2-0. Fair and square.
0: Mm-hmm.
1: We lost fair and square.
0: Mm-hmm.
1: And the better side on paper, I will say, others might dispute it. But execution... You know, how do you use your it's not what you have, it's how you use it.
0: Well. Amen. Spain has advanced. Amen.
1: So here goes England versus Argentina.
0: Now check the team.
1: Oh, God. Can you imagine check Argentina winning? I taking a trip to the moon. Oh, God.
0: Check the teams. England versus Argentina.
1: I don't know. I'm supporting England.
0: I know that.
1: Oh, yeah.
0: I am aware.
1: Hey, and even if it's for my grandson, I suppose, in England. Let's go. Hey, my daughter was telling me now, if you say anything wrong about Bellingham in England, you're in a lot of trouble, you know.
0: Really?
1: Everybody. Mm. She says she took her son to the tennis court, you know, all the boys there. Oh, I'm Bellingham. And the coach had to say, hey, this is tennis, it's not football. They say, no, it doesn't matter, I'm Bellingham. Everybody's Bellingham. I mean, he's just elevated to that level there, which is frightening if he doesn't deliver. But if he delivers again for England, oh, God, this guy wouldn't be able to do anything wrong.
0: Wow.
1: Yep.
0: Well, Stanley, we're almost out of time.
1: Okay.
0: Let me just touch on a couple of things. China's economy has grown slower than expected as domestic stagnation and overseas conflict take a heavy toll. Official data shows the country's GDP expanded by just 4.3% in the second quarter, missing Beijing's target. A severe property market slump and job worries have left Chinese consumers highly reluctant to spend.
1: Boo.
0: And the ongoing military conflict in Iran is also squeezing growth by inflating global energy costs. In response, Chinese officials have unveiled a major five-year plan to try and kickstart domestic spending.
1: Okay.
0: Yep.
1: All right.
0: That's what's happening in China.
1: Yeah.
0: And in the U.S., we have here President Donald Trump has abruptly dropped his threat to impose a 20% fee on cargo shipping through the Strait of Hormuz. Instead, the White House says it will seek massive trade and investment deals with Gulf allies. The policy shift comes as the U.S. military resumes its naval blockade of Iranian ports following a fresh round of airstrikes. This rising tension has already triggered a sharp spike in global oil prices as tanker traffic slows to a crawl. Tehran has condemned the blockade, warning that the U.S. action has effectively shattered their recent truce.
1: Yeah, and they, no, but the world, come on, the world cannot go on with that sort of leadership. So today you say you're going to be imposing a 20% and levy or tariff, however you call it, on shipping through the street. And then the following day you say something else. But you're the leader of, you know, I mean, like it or not, the leader of the free world, like they say. It just cannot happen this way. And then you say this today, then you say it's useless to negotiate with them. And the latest thing he's saying, oh, if you don't come to the negotiations, I mean, come on. This is far too confusing. It is.
0: It's a jerking of the chain.
1: Yeah, but
0: and at such a critical time.
1: You can't
0: time.
1: Even run a stall with that level of inconsistency, let alone the world economy. You can't exactly. run a stall where you're selling bakes with that level of, if you one day you make that bake, or you know, one bake comes out soft, one comes out hard, you're not gonna make any business, let alone the world economy. Today you're saying something and tomorrow you say the opposite. Where are we going? And with strategic reserves, oil, strategic reserves of, you know, countries at a critical low, that dispute cannot go on for much longer. It's going to have a serious deleterious effect on our economy.
0: We are feeling it in the electricity bills, eh? Let me tell you, Stanley,
1: just when we thought we'd get a break,
0: Stanley, I am feeling it in my bill.
1: I know you don't like to pay bills, Antoinette.
0: Wow.
1: You'd
0: where
1: like,
0: was that bus? That bus you, was in. That bus
1: you,
0: was
1: you'd
0: in.
1: Like
0: the,
1: a free world,
0: that,
1: no
0: that,
1: bills.
0: That bus was in the mechanic shop.
1: No. I know you're the sort of communist who want a free world, hey, no that, bills, hey, that, no
0: the,
1: bills.
0: That bus was in the mechanic shop. I'll have to disable the brakes on that bus because it reached back here.
1: But hold on. But I don't like to pay bills.
0: Mm, you don't like to pay bills. It's you. No, I know there are bills.
1: No, you don't have a choice. It's not
0: exactly
1: that I like to.
0: My point.
1: No,
0: exactly
1: I don't
0: my
1: like
0: point.
1: To. In fact, I've been thinking, you know, like some of our callers tell us, they don't use Wasco water. And if I can be off the grid for electricity, and some, yeah, the more I can reduce that, the sound I am, as long as I have a consistent supply of electricity, I'm good. I have a consistent supply of water. I'm good. And what else can I save on? Better, yeah, if I can produce. But if I've been thinking very quickly, I've been saying a lot. If we as a nation with and the geothermal project, which is stuttering, we have to get on with it. If we can produce 75% of our electricity through whether it be a mix of geothermal, which has the greatest potential for us, solar and wind. You know, that alone puts us in such a fantastic position. I don't think we realize it, you know. Then if, Veneta, more of us harvest water. So people say, yeah. I remember someone tell me, but oh, how will Wasco make money? Wasco will make even more money. I'll tell you why. And because remember, the cruise ships, for instance, we can't even supply them with the water they want.
0: Yeah.
1: So Wasco, that can be the revenue stream for Wasco. And of course, you are going to have the hotels, and these are the people who might not be able to work up to that. So that would be available for this. Wasco would be making a lot of money. But we as consumers, we are going to be in a better position. We can't depend 100% on Wasco. If we reduce that to about 75% for for domestic consumption, we are going to be in a better place. But you, as a family, you infinitely better off if you collecting a lot of your water, a great percentage of your water. So when the tap is shut, you're not in a crisis mode. I don't know why we don't think of it that way, but so be it. Okay, madam, who likes to pay bills? That's the first person I know who likes to pay bills. Well, I don't, for the record.
0: I mean,
1: you have to be a responsible person.
0: Stanley, one day I know there. Stanley, you're giving me, according to Boots, you're giving me pick up.
1: I'm sorry.
0: No, you're not sorry, as a matter of fact. But let's take our commercial break.
1: Yeah, let's
0: and
1: do that.
0: When we get back, we're going to check out the platforms. So we had a few messages.
1: Okay.
0: And, of course, open up the line for calls.
1: Great.
0: We'll be right back.

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0: Okay, thanks for staying with us. And of course, this is the most consequential of all shows on local radio. And you made it so, so thank you for that. Vanetta, we said little or nothing about and the opposition's calls.
1: Yes.
0: Yeah, we didn't touch
1: yes,
0: it at all.
1: Yes, yes, yes. We did not touch it.
0: At some point,
1: it.
0: We have to.
1: Yeah. Okay. I mean, the headline was pretty short, and we did have a story attached to it.
0: Mm-hmm.
1: It basically said the opposition, United Workers Party, has criticized the government following a revised U.S. State Department travel advisory.
0: Yeah.
1: Yeah. So yeah, that's that. I haven't seen the travel advisory. I'm gonna see if I see it. Okay. But
0: But you can check it online. It's available at least. And
1: I'll have a look at it. I heard about that, but I had not.
0: I can pull up the exact wording of the travel advisory.
1: Okay.
0: That's why. And but we have to be careful. We have to be careful as a nation.
1: Mm.
0: And these crazy mainly boys going about, and that's before you have a little dispute with someone. It has to be lethal fire. But even in war, people don't always use lethal fire in war, you know. But before these guys have a dispute over marbles or over drugs or over a girl, like I say, they behave like little, I shouldn't even say little girls, you know. And because that's letting down little girls. That's not the way men typically address disputes, you know, and Vanetta. These guys are very mm-hmm. unmanly. They think they're macho. No, I can tell you that's not the way men dealt with issues and differences, because people will always have, and people have always had differences, you know. And when it came to a thing, a man would confront another man and give him a good punch.
1: Yeah.
0: If it really got to that, if it,
1: it
0: really,
1: used to be fist,
0: a complete breakdown. It got to that.
1: And
0: sooner you'd see the two fellas sitting and having a drink, you know. But no, I didn't like what you do. I didn't like what you.
1: Mm.
0: Yeah, that's it. You know,
1: not anymore.
0: The slightest thing, and if I don't get you, I get some. God.
1: Yeah, it's become
0: and
1: that.
0: We as a society, we have to look at how the making of, and two things, a fallacy.
1: Mm.
0: So a guy commits a crime. A 35-year-old commits a crime. So if it's Flambeau that's in power, Flambeau to blame. Or if it's Labour in power, Labour to blame. So who the 35-year-old became a criminal this year or this month?
1: Because of the government, yeah.
0: He's been in the making, some would argue, from his mother. Others would argue from the time he was born. So we need to look at that. Now, and having said that, there could be the current climate that allows or better facilitates that sort of behavior as well. But the making of a criminal is not overnight. It's not overnight. So a 24-year-old, you know, does something terrible. So he became that terrible person today or 5 years ago or 10 years ago. Talk to his teachers. If you don't believe me, go and talk to his teachers. Very often, teachers tell you, I'm not surprised. They would tell you that. It's in rare cases where they say, wow, I didn't see that boy behaving that way.
1: Yeah.
0: Most times, go and talk to the teachers.
1: Mm-hmm.
0: They'll tell you, no, I'm not surprised. I'm not surprised. And some of them infrequent at school in the first place.
1: The neighbors as well.
0: Oh, yeah.
1: Neighbors.
0: Thank you. The community.
1: The community will tell you.
0: They know who's, you know. And so if we and the United Workers Party has the right to put all the pressure on the government, they have the right. That's their role as opposition. But you must also be mature about what you say and how you say it too. You must. I'll tell you one thing. And making it appear that crime has all of a sudden become a major problem. I have said it repeatedly for 30 years. Crime has become too great a problem in Senegal. 30 years. I don't know if you all have been sleeping. During COVID, look at the figures for 2020, when we were in a lockdown. I mean, these guys speak like they don't take time to look at stats. Look at the stats. In a lockdown situation. So, is crime a serious problem in St. Lucia now? Yes. Anybody who says otherwise is trying to fool you. Has crime always been up? Yes. For the last 30 years, with the exception of maybe 2 years, I think 2012, the stats are there. So if you come in and comment on it, you know what I mean? Do your background research and know how you're talking. So is there a marginal increase? Of course there is. But all of a sudden, that marginal increase makes it from a super crisis to what? Nothing existed before.
1: Mm-hmm. I understand what you mean.
0: Yeah, no, man. Come with some sense. You big men. Come with some sense.
1: And put all the
0: pressure you have to put on the government to try to effect change. Put all the pressure. They're the ones holding the levers of power. Put the pressure. That's your role as opposition. I'm not knocking it. I'm just saying, just come a little, you know, more sound in your reasoning, you know.
1: Question, Stanley.
0: Yeah.
1: The opposition, right?
0: Yeah.
1: When they put the necessary pressures that they need to put on the government of the day, right?
0: Yeah, which it's zero.
1: They're called the opposition for such, for that. What has, in this case, what has the opposition brought forth or suggested as a possible solution that is sound that can help solve this issue?
0: Yeah. Well, they claim, and rightly so too, they say, hey, invite us, we're willing to sit with you and share our ideas.
1: Okay.
0: And that's fine. That's
1: all
0: fine.
1: Right.
0: Mm-hmm. And but then where are the solutions out there?
1: Yeah.
0: Let's hear them. You're right.
1: Mm-hmm.
0: Let's hear the solutions, not only from opposition but other members, apart from the same things we hear all the time.
1: Mm-hmm.
0: We have to go deeper than that. We have to be a little different in our approach, and the approach to mind has to be multidimensional, multi-pronged.
1: It has to be.
0: So you have the softer side where you have things in the community to just get people, you know, to refocus, re-engaged, get, you know, better, how should I say, the developing better links with people, and, you know.
1: Yeah.
0: So through sports and other things. But I believe if you play a five-a-side with a guy day in, day out, you must be a real monster to want to come and shoot him. You play with him. Or even when you play against him, you know, yeah, because a certain level of camaraderie develops.
1: Yeah,
0: so we need to do those things. We need to ease the pressure to the extent we can.
1: Yeah.
0: And on the communities to make life even better for them. We need to do those things. But the hard part of it, we need to do too. We need to go out there in those places and raid those places of those guns. This is a very powerful weapon in the hands of irresponsible, crazy guys.
1: Mm-hmm.
0: When I see a man with a gun, I say, bon Dieu, you know, this guy has the power now to just take off my life.
1: Yeah,
0: when I see a guy with a gun, now let alone a crazy guy who's been smoking pot all morning and drinking rum and everything else, you know, on the slightest dispute, they just ready to go.
1: With an extremely short temper.
0: Oh God, you see them.
1: With an extremely short temper.
0: Yeah, you see them,
1: you know,
0: on the roads.
1: If you mash his foot, mash his toe, you understand? And again.
0: Yeah.
1: That's another thing. So
0: okay.
1: Stanley, we have a couple of messages. Just
0: allow
1: me to
0: read them and open up the lines quickly.
1: Yes, let me open up the lines because people are trying to call. Okay, excuse me. Good morning, guys. Have you checked out the rape gang report on the JRE show? Joe is interviewing Rupert Lowe, a British politician who has served as the Member of Parliament for Great Yarmouth. It's a great show. Questions: why is the rape gang report not talked about on the BBC News? Why is that not a bigger priority?
0: Okay.
1: All right.
0: Thank you for that.
1: Good morning, host and hostess. In reference to the setup for Panorama, what I believe would help with the time management between performances would be the construction of two stages, if possible.
0: And that's a possibility.
1: In Panorama.
0: That's a possibility, but that comes with a huge cost. Now, for Panorama, you can understand the bands have to be shifted off and another has to set up. They take a long time to set up. So yeah, if you have two stages, but then that's a huge additional cost. And that could solve the problem. That's a huge additional cost for sure.
1: Mm.
0: And But, you know, you have the time of moving the band off and another band coming on and all of the other things, the bells and whistles that go ahead with it. It's not just the playing of the pans. You have the dancers, you have the people waving flags, you have, you know, placards, a lot of things happening.
1: A couple more messages. Does Blue Waters have a monopoly when it comes to government purchasing? Every time there's a government event, that's the water always on display. Another message, another part of the message.
0: That's important. That's important. Yeah. And it's an important question to have.
1: Yeah.
0: To ask, we have other players as well. We have Forest Springs.
1: Mm-hmm.
0: We have other players on the market. It can't be one just getting all of the deal. So thanks for raising that. I don't know if that's a if that's the case.
1: Mm-hmm.
0: And if it's the case, it shouldn't be. It shouldn't be.
1: August 3rd should be Juju Day. This is a day where we come out in our juju wear, the various government department, private sectors, and the general public.
0: Okay, nice idea.
1: Okay, going on to Facebook, we have a couple of people here saying, good morning, Ms. Vienne Stanley, listening from the Virgin Islands. Good morning to you, Virgin Islands.
0: Bonjour, Virgin Islands.
1: Good morning, Stanley and Ms. V. Welcome back, Ms. V. How's the feeling? The feeling is good. Thank you very much for asking. Whatever the feeling is. Okay. Another message says, sound or noise 80 decibels and above in a residential area is illegal. But the problem is, are the police equipped with the instrument in order to prosecute?
0: Yeah.
1: Mm-hmm.
0: And even before you prosecute, even just the warning to say, hey, turn it down.
1: Yeah.
0: You know, turn it down. Yeah.
1: Another message says, Spain just overplayed France in all departments.
0: Oh, yeah.
1: Stanley Belly. Another message here says, good morning, Ms. V and Mr. Stanley. Listen, Stanley and Ms. V, I am Lucian to the Maru. My boss often says she can't walk so far. I eat my local in the Americas.
0: Fantastic.
1: Another message says, remember UWP had a symposium on crime. What were the recommendations that came out of this meeting?
0: Mm-hmm.
1: At the symposium, the ex-cop said, there's a CARICOM report on crime. Chief on the list are mechanisms to get at the money that fuels criminal activity.
0: It's multidimensional.
1: Right, I think that's all the messages.
0: Okay.
1: 4517260 the landline, 1758451720 is the WhatsApp platform. Good morning, caller, you are live on the air. This is what makes me mad.
2: Good morning, Monsieur. Oh, sorry, mea culpa. Lady Fee.
1: Good morning, caller.
2: I missed you yesterday.
1: I'm hoping that, you know, you feel better now that I am back. And it's good to feel, it's good to be missed.
2: Okay. I know he would have. I know. I was just waiting, you know. He can't resist, you know. When it comes to you and him putting something in, you know, a little small envelope, Stanley Lucian cannot resist. How are you doing, Stanley?
0: I'm good. I'm good, caller. How are you doing?
2: I can't complain.
0: All right. Nice.
2: Stanley.
0: Mm-hmm.
2: A question for you. Do you know the last time the national team of Spain, football team of Spain, lost a match?
0: I can check it out. Remember, they hadn't been doing well at the World Cups since they won. They hadn't.
2: No. The last time.
0: Okay.
2: They lost a match. I know you. Quick on the facts. Probably you can research it before I give you the answer.
0: Okay.
2: And then we'll continue the discussion relating to the game yesterday. So, Lady Fee, whilst Stanley is researching, we cannot have our listeners just listening to nothing.
1: Mm-hmm.
0: But tell me, caller, and it's not coming up right away, but tell me, guide me.
2: Okay. 2 years ago.
0: Uh-huh.
2: 2 years ago. So this team has been solid for 2 years. And it should serve as a testimony. This World Cup should serve as a testimony to a particular school of thought within football. And that particular school of thought, I am very much proud of, because it originated within the Netherlands. So that is because of my Dutch background, of course.
0: Mm-hmm.
2: I have a bias towards this particular football philosophy, which is called collective football.
0: Mm-hmm.
2: Or for total? Some others, total football. Mm-hmm. Developed by Rinus Michels and perfected by Johan Cruyff. And as I said the other day on this program, became the main philosophy within Barcelona's football academy. This particular football philosophy is one that focuses on positional play, and not just positional play, but maintaining the football. Positional play, whereby players, the team is moving as a collective. In some instances within total football, you have players swapping positions. So, to the extreme, sometimes a striker might suddenly fall into a right back position for a short while, and they're moving up together as a team to achieve a goal. And in that, one is important: connection. A pass is a connection, maintaining connections between players through holding the ball and keeping the ball. We have noticed that in this World Cup, the teams that are known for individualistic, artistic football, that the majority of them are gone. Classic example, France, yes, as you state quite often on this program, listing all their three magnificent individual players. But yesterday, they were outplayed by collective total football. The next individualistic team or player to go out tomorrow would be Argentina. You have nothing to say, Stanley?
0: No, I'm listening to you here, Colin.
2: No. That one. I know that one. You have a, you like that one. No?
0: Well, but
2: so I believe that tomorrow Argentina will be going out, because Argentina will also be playing with a coach, or against a coach, I should say, that is also following a format or a variance of total football, which is a structured chaos. So as the Spanish,
0: you said tomorrow is today. The game is today, caller. Don't forget, huh? Next thing you miss.
2: Yeah. Sorry. I'm still on the loss of France, so I was. Yeah. I'm still on yesterday. Yeah, yeah. So today, thank you for that correction.
0: Yeah.
2: Yes. So the idea is that with Tuchel's team, that total football is within their first quarter. They have. Is very tight in positional play, creating triangles, creating diamond shapes, moving as a team, but more from a defensive perspective. And as a consequence, they have structured a magnificent transition. So all of a sudden, the game is in the midfield, or the game is in their half, and all of a sudden, if the opposing team loses the ball within their half of the field, you can almost guarantee it is a goal.
0: Yeah, or at least the chance. But it happened all
2: because,
0: the time, caller,
2: because
0: France was taking
2: because
0: so long.
2: Because of the transition. Because Tuchel focuses on transition. So when you think they have, you have them, it's they that have you. Jurgen Klopp had a similar type of philosophy. That's why, you know, Salah and Mane and this in transition. So I believe that collective football, we will have two teams that are playing almost similar football in the finals, which would be Spain and England. And that one is tight because, yes, England have individual players. However, France have had the top dogs
0: Spain,
2: in terms of individuals.
0: Spain,
2: in terms of individual players.
0: Spain.
2: So, no. I'm talking about

0: Thank you, caller.
1: Thank you.
0: Thank you.
1: Have a good one. Bye-bye.
0: Yes, you too.
2: Thank you, caller. Yes, we all hope, eh?
0: That'll be a good one. That'll make up for the loss.
2: Okay, we have another call. Yeah. Good morning, caller. You are live on the air. This is what makes me mad.
3: Yeah, good morning, Stanley. Good morning to your co-host, Vanetta.
2: Good morning, caller.
3: Pleasure to be on the phone today. You know, Stanley, I'm very impressed at your professor of football even mentioning Johan Cruyff from the Netherlands, and he's part Dutch, or part his roots are from the Netherlands.
0: Yes.
3: Unfortunately, I could say too, my roots are from the black Brazilian slaves.
0: Okay.
3: Pele at the top. So let's continue the conversation. I just try to be a smart, satirical giant this morning. That's what I want to throw at him. Maybe you should hire him. To give you some ideas and introduce him to the coach of St. Lucia.
0: Okay.
3: Because he seems well knowledgeable on he was Cruyff from the Netherlands formation of football.
0: Yeah.
3: But that's just, I like to throw little tidbits at people that sometimes come too deep. Because being deep, I would say to you, Stanley, who is the only St. Lucian that has ever went to a football academy? I think is in Spain. One of them. I stand corrected. Who's the only St. Lucian youngster, a 6'4" halfback, that ever went to academy?
0: Okay, overseas? I don't know. Tell me.
3: You don't know?
0: No, I don't.
3: But you never followed Valley Soccer youngsters?
0: No. Tell me, caller, tell me.
3: That young gentleman, Sebastian, from his mother owns the coal pot. His father is a well-renowned chef.
0: Mm-hmm.
3: He came back to St. Lucia, and the Federation never noted him. He played for Northern United up in Grosley. You should have known him, 6'4", giant man. He doesn't even bother. He played for St. Lucia. He was one of the real striking defensemen. Mm-hmm.
0: I've seen him play. Caller.
3: Beg your pardon?
0: I say I've seen him play.
3: You see, that's who I talk about. I don't want to go and talk about somebody in the Netherlands and all this. I'm interested in St. Lucia, but that's another story. Let us get to the real meat and potatoes about, I have a thing for you I wrote last night about anonymous sources and perception. That's great. And in the end, I'll throw you something that's so wild that you may want to think about it all morning, all day, and maybe tomorrow, wonder how I get so brave to really dig that onto what makes me mad. But that's what makes me mad, eh? The attitude of solutions or a desire to let you know there are anonymous sources and others who are content to throw out stuff about people, and it's got to stop. But it will never stop, Stanley. Also, there are a whole bunch of people disseminating information to potentially influence the masses, and that are more fearful than you about standing front and center and standing on what they say, think, and feel. And if you have to put their name and their reputation attached to a quote, they will never give you any information. That means we will never get information, which means we'll learn nothing. Actually, we won't learn anything. Like my father used to say, don't say nothing, it's anything. Think about everything that's transpired in the world of politics, in St. Lucia sports and beyond. Anonymous sources are 90% of where the context comes from. Don't think you are going to come along and change that, Stanley.
0: Okay.
3: It will never happen. We are not going to change that. It's not going to happen. If it did, there wouldn't be need for the forfeit state, meaning journalists, to exist, like me. But guess, it's going to get out. And with greatness comes great notoriety, great fame, and great infamy. I put these things together real serious. Let's get Now let's get to the perception.

0: Sometimes are lies. You can't speak to the residue of perception, but leave behind for other people to inhale. They inhale as they choose. But even though you may deem them to be factually wrong from the standpoint of a perspective, they're entitled as human beings to have their own. There is no way around that. You have to deal with it. And when I've learned to deal with it, it's when peace came into my life. And that's an interesting one I gave you.
1: It is.
0: But guess what it comes down to? And I just want to, just bear with me right away. I just want to I want to go to my because you have a lot of journalists listening to you this morning. You know, I was just adjusting my phone. So oh wow, let me get it for you. What's happening to St. Lucia and the opposition? And using a gentleman claiming he's been arrested. Opposition and everybody. But we must not forget Mr. Raymond, Dr. Raymond, Rubaldus Raymond. What happened to him? Wrecked his whole life for 6 years. No apology, no action of arrest. But the man, a professor at Florida State, his wife a professor, I think at Washington State, with two children, an avid Seventh-day Adventist, his whole life went to the ground. No apology. Jimi Henry, no apology. They castigated these two. And guess what? From politicians. You know?
1: Why was it apology due? Just remind me.
0: Pardon?
1: Why was it apology due to any of these gentlemen?
0: Because after 6 years with Dr. Raymond, the commissioner of police wrote him a letter. At that time, he couldn't get a job nowhere because of what has happened to him. And the police commissioner wrote him a letter and exonerated him. Nobody spoke about it. I was the first one that spoke about it on radio, diaspora, and in St. Lucia. That's my journalistic ways I do things. Jimi Henry set up. Poor gentleman was crushed over $5,000, which was the right amount of money you could have. You know, crushed, never regained anything. But it's sad, no apology. So I don't want to listen to anything about bipartisanship with the Labour Party for any form of politician and their hypocrisy. Okay? I never want to hear that because I'm a journalist, just like Josh Rushing.
1: Why? Sorry, you said you do not want to hear. Repeat that, caller.
0: Any bipartisan shit about crime.
1: So you don't want that effort to be made, that initiative, by which party?
0: By the opposition.
1: Why not? Why don't you want them
0: That's null and void, man.
1: No, hold. Why don't you want them to reach out to the government? Why shouldn't the...
0: Because the government don't want to listen to them.
1: But how do you call
0: any letters that go to Philip J. Pierre, he will take it and, like he said, and dump it in the garbage.
1: No. Be careful.
0: Hey, listen.
1: Hold, caller. You're moving at a million miles per hour. You're moving a little faster than the
0: very fast.
1: The reasoning should allow. But hey, the fact that on one approach or one effort was deemed not worthy of time, or you know, maybe because of the way it was phrased or done, doesn't mean that everything written by the opposition to the government is going to be receiving that similar treatment. What sort of reasoning is that, caller?
0: Let me tell you, my friend.
1: Mm-hmm.
0: This thing is a pot calling kettle black in St. Lucia. For decades, St. Lucia Labour Party and United Workers' Party have both engaged in bulk buying with public funds. More recently,
1: You notice you've moved on to something very, very different, huh, caller?
0: No, I'm just going to come back to the meat, and I'm going to show you. Assuming Richard Frederick, in the use of public funds for all what they allege he was doing, it is only fair and prudent for the Office of the Prime Minister of the JPEG to order a comprehensive investigation. So we're not getting at that. But guess who I'm going to tell you to better understand how both political...
1: How do you know that's not happening? How do you know that's not happening?
0: No, I don't know.
1: Well, exactly. But if you don't know, yes. don't say it's not happening, caller.
0: I have to say it to make sure.
1: No. You could say you hope it is happening, okay. But you cannot say.
0: Okay, let me change. Figure. Yeah, I hope. But okay. Listen to this one. Here's the bomb I'm going to hit you with.
1: Okay.
0: To better understand how both political parties and will continue to use Richard Frederick as their whipping boy, fall guy or boogeyman. Follow me here. When Philip J. Pierre, one guy, gang of corrupt goons run out of false accusations against Richard Frederick, rest assured, they will pin, even want to pin and say, he did this, he murdered this. They even will go with that kind of assumption, just as the SLP has previously accused him of drug trafficking. And some free advice to Richard Frederick, get out of Philip J. Pierre's snake pit while you still have a voice.
1: Okay, all right. You're saying?
0: Thank you.
1: Thanks a lot. But,
0: and I hope you digest on that. Using him as a whipping boy. But let me tell you something.
1: So who's using Richard Frederick?
0: The SLP.
1: How are they doing that? No. You need to provide justification for some of the...
0: Listen, we will talk about that first.
1: No, but you see, that's the thing I always accuse you of, caller. How fair would it be for me to say something derogatory about you, and then when you ask me, but suddenly justify it, I'll say, well, boy, we'll talk about that some other time.
0: You're interested, you know, intriguing.
1: No, but that can't be fair, caller. That can't be fair.
0: And, you know, I'm personified, but you know scrub, brother, and I know that. But guess what? I read something on anonymous information. I read something to you on perception. And that's the whole idea. I came down to the jump street with the meat and the potatoes. And I'm telling you, the next time, and I'm saying it again, I'm giving this man free advice. Get out of the Philip J. Pierce snake pit.
1: And a snake pit, caller, please. Okay, thanks a lot.
0: Okay.
1: Thank you.
0: Remember that tomorrow I have some more good ones on anonymous resource, anonymous information and perception, okay?
1: Thank you.
0: Okay, bye-bye.
1: Bye.
2: Thank you, caller. Standing with you for a commercial break right now. So let's take that. And when we get back, we'll be back at the phone lines.
1: Okay.
2: Yes?
1: Cheers.
2: We'll be right back.

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1: 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Yes, that's HTSONLINE, one word. 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

0: Okay, we're back. Thanks for staying with us. We're moving along steadily and speedily. Shall we open up the lines right away, Vanetta?
1: Sure. We can do that. We do have a call.
0: Yeah.
1: Good morning, caller. You are live on the air. This is what makes me mad.
2: Good morning, Stanley, and good morning, Lady V.
0: Good morning, caller.
2: I actually called you this morning on a sad note. I would like to express my condolences to Dr. Cyrus Wilson's family and children. Mm. You know, he spent some time in Martinique. He was a double amputee.
0: Yes.
2: And we worked with him and giving him a wheelchair and some support, you know what I'm saying, that he needed. And I know how difficult it was for him waiting for his prosthetics and so on, you know, because he was eager to get back to work. And nobody could imagine what it is like losing two legs, you know, not one, but two. And being an active person, a doctor and so on. I know in my conversations with him, as I said, he was very eager to get back to work, and he thought that the prosthetics that he was going to get in Martinique was of a certain quality that he wanted to, you know, wait to have it. And it was a lot of sacrifice on his part, you know, in doing so.
0: Okay.
2: So I just want to, and he was a very wonderful person. Anybody who knows Cyrus would tell, Dr. Cyrus would tell you that he was a very engaging human being, very positive person. So it's a sad day for us in St. Lucia for losing a health practitioner. We know we need all the doctors we could have, you know. So I just want to express that. And also to say it on here, my World Cup has ended.
0: Yeah.
2: Sadly so.
0: Yeah.
2: Well, I'm a Bellingham fan. Bellingham fan. So I will be rooting for England.
0: Yeah.
2: Although I have my beef with them, you know, reparations and all of that.
0: Well, we all do. France continues to do so much in Africa.
2: Yes, as we speak. So we do have our beef with the European, you know, former colonizers.
0: Yeah.
2: But at the same time, as I said, winning, Argentina winning the World Cup to me is going to be a nightmare. So, Stanley, Stanley, because you see, what you have to understand, and most people don't understand, is that when I try to go. I went back over to Sunday. I have videos. I have videos that I had, that I collected from when I was in New York and so on, of Pele, because I was a great fan of Pele.
0: Yeah.
2: And when I go back and look at the plays, look at what this man did on a field, right? His record as far as goals are concerned, you know, all of that still stands, you know what I'm saying? And then you look at the fact that, okay, I'm Messi today. Nothing, nobody's taken away from Messi. A great player. Nobody's going to take that away from him. He's a fantastic player, great player. You know what I'm saying? But when, as I said, when you look at the technical part of football, right? And the fact that Pele created a lot of the moves that we are seeing on the field today. You know what I'm saying? He was the first to do them. The bicycles kick that coin with a bicycle kick. You know what I'm saying? Pele was the first one to do that, you know, on the international stage, you know, again, when he did it. And also, Pele, don't forget, has 3 World Cups, right? And as I always say, if Pele's leg was not broken by England in 1966, Brazil was poised to win that World Cup as well. You know what I'm saying? The loss of Pele was a big loss to them, you know what I'm saying, as a player. So that would have made it 4 World Cups. So what FIFA is trying to do now is to try to legitimize Messi as the GOAT. So, that's one of the things that...
0: How are they trying to do that, Gola?
2: Well, but we saw it in the Cap Verde game, and we saw it in the game against Egypt. I mean, come on. Mm. I mean, the referee was actually on Argentina's side.
0: To my mind, the best refereeing we've had over this entire World Cup has been what we had yesterday. He allowed the game to be played.
2: He allowed the game to be played. And that was a really stupid mistake on the defender's part, French defender's part, right? Because the ball already hit the ground. I mean, why are you going on fire kick? You know what I'm saying? For what? You know what I'm saying? So, I mean, that's a misjudgment.
0: Yeah, and there were missed opportunities as well. And I think France played too much of the ball when they had possession in their own defense.
2: But we must also, apart from, you see, because there are a lot of guys that said, oh, they're great footballers, and they were former footballers, and they could do all the technique here and there. But you see, you have to understand the politics of football as well. Because right now, as you know, all the African teams are going to engage in asking for the resignation of the president.
0: Which president?
2: They have actually bonded together to do so.
0: These African sides annoy me. Not the sides, the players, but and these African organizers in football. Look at FIFA's hierarchy. Who is represented there? Look at what happened to Senegal and the voting of the, you know, after they won the finals, they voted that they lost 4-1. They're a bunch of corrupt people, waste of timers. In my mind, Kola, I don't waste time on these people. I have no time for them, Kola. I have no time for these fellas. I like the players. I want the teams to go through. But these organizers, these guys,
2: Definitely. There's still a lot of but there are a lot of ex-players and so that are coming to the fore now. And moving back and trying to help their teams and, you know, develop and so on. So I think there's going to be a huge change, you know what I'm saying, in the whole management of the whole aspect of
0: We
2: have Jack Warner. We have Jack Warner also who is very much has joined the chorus on the as far as the FIFA's president is concerned.
0: Yeah, but Kola, he's tainted, Kola.
2: Well, we know that.
0: Yeah, but he's tainted. It happens in the politics. It happens. It happens in churches. You have to understand. Mm-hmm. If you've been found seriously wanting in terms of your conduct, scale back. You can probably help some other way, but don't be at the forefront. Don't.
2: Because you're
0: a distraction. You're a distraction.
2: Yeah, but in parting, I just wanted people to understand, to look at the politics of who is the goat of football and see how long they have been trying to dethrone Pele.
0: Okay.
2: It didn't start with Messi. It had been going on for years. They have been trying to do that. You know what I'm saying? And Messi was just the poster boy that they could have used. You know? And they're still trying their best to make him the goat. But as far as I'm concerned, legitimately speaking, Pele is the greatest player that this game has ever seen.
0: All right.
2: Thank you.
0: Thank you, Kola.
1: Thank you, Kola. Okay, Stanley, we have another call.
0: Yeah, let's take it.
1: Good morning, Kola. You are live on the air. This is what makes me mad.
3: Good morning, Ms. V.
1: Good morning, Kola.
3: Good morning, Stanley.
0: Yes, sir. Good morning.
3: And to all those under the mic of Radio 100, our favorite radio, good morning. Ms. V, before I go forward, I guess you didn't like your carnival costume, so you went to do some alteration. You went to do some alteration on it yesterday.
1: Oh my goodness, Kola, you will not see me on that road in a costume. Just know that. Eh?
0: Really?
1: You won't see me on the road if I go.
0: Just when people were in great anticipation.
1: I think people included is you. You other people. Don't come and put people in your business. You will not be seeing me on the road in a carnival costume. Call you.
0: Why,
1: see me on the road.
0: Your time for that has passed, Vanetta.
1: Yes, it has passed.
0: Okay. So you
1: new season.
0: So you support and educate a song about Guamun.
1: That is correct.
0: All right. Okay, let the caller come through. Caller, come through.
3: Okay. Moving forward, Flo, I don't know if it's my modem that has the problem, but it's the second day now. From yesterday till this morning, there's no internet service at my house.
0: Uh-oh.
3: I don't know if it's only in the Lakai area, because I was in Richmond yesterday and they had service in Richmond. So if Flo is listening, tell us, because they're not sending a message on our phone to tell us what is happening with the network. So I do not have Wi-Fi. By me, I don't have internet service, which I have paid for already.
0: Okay. Sorry to hear, caller.
3: Yes, Stanley. Moving forward, Stanley. So now, Stanley, you realize why, the world is now realizing why these fellas are now fighting Iran so badly and want to wipe out Iran.
0: Why, Kola?
3: Simply because, but you can hear, Trump already claiming 20%.
0: Oh, he's backpedaled on that, caller.
4: He did.
0: Yeah, he backpedaled. Yeah.
4: So why didn't he discuss before he blow this thing out of his mouth?
0: Well, you know, the president is almost spontaneous in his response to things. Sometimes you don't think they're well thought through, that he's discussed it with his top advisors before saying it. That's the way he operates, scholar.
4: Stanley, you may try to go down that road on behalf of Donald Trump, but listen to me carefully. These fellas have a reason for fighting against Iran when Iran has done nothing to Israel. Now, okay, what has Turkey done to Israel?
0: Well,
4: Israel already pointing, Benjamin Netanyahu, that murderer already pointing his hand at Turkey. To create more bloodshed. These fellas want to control the Strait of Hormuz. Once they could control it, they will be controlling the entire world. That's what they want to do. And Iran, people, you all better be careful who you're supporting. Iran is the one preventing them from doing that. Iran is the one preventing them from doing it. Now Iran has perceived their plan. Now Iran wants to ask a token, but Iran is saying 20% after all. It's too much. You understand? So don't mind them. The reason that he backpedaled is because of pressure that has come out from different
0: of course,
4: you know. So I mean, these people, they're just behaving wickedly. Why they have exploited my motherland? They are now going to, they want to continue doing that nonsense only to claim that white supremacy. Anyway, this thing is pissing me off. I don't have the power to fight them. I don't, but if I did, I would have. Because we've been suffering for so long. I keep saying that to people out there, that our motherland has so much wealth, so much riches coming out of it. And we cannot even benefit from it in the Caribbean. We cannot benefit from it in the Caribbean. And we are slaves that was removed from our motherland. And these people are using it and to send themselves up to create weapons to say that they can do this to us if we have failed to do as they please. And I heard our prime minister is now under pressure because of the bombing of that Lucian boat, and that people put it. What can our prime minister say to America? If our prime minister speak against America, you know what is happening. A lot of people don't not get in the fact. If our prime minister presently speak against America, people, I don't know.
0: Okay, caller.
4: If Maduro could not stand against the bully, who are we? What can we do? It's only when we form one Caribbean. I've been saying that, and I can see some other Caribbean leaders, they are not together. Even Trinidad. I'm disappointed in the Prime Minister of Trinidad, making it look as if, because it's not her people it happened to. It's like it has nothing to do with her. Yes, yes. Oh, that's too much. Stanley?
0: Caller, all the best.
4: Stanley, on a driving tip this morning.
0: Yes.
4: You know what I would like to be? The sponsor for driving tip on Radio 100.
0: All right.
4: But when the finance is there, and it's not there as yet.
0: Okay.
4: When it's there, I'll be a sponsor.
0: Thank you, caller.
4: You're welcome.
0: All right.
1: Thank you, caller. Okay, Sandy, let's take one more call before our final break.
0: Okay.
1: Let's do that. Okay, good morning, caller. You are live on the air. This is what makes me mad.
5: Bonjour, Stanley. Bonjour, Vanetta.
1: Yes. Bonjour.
0: Caller, good morning.
5: My friend this morning, she another radio station. You know?
0: No.
5: The person that is V replaced.
0: Okay.
5: Yeah, she another station I heard this morning.
0: Okay.
5: All right. Yeah. Stanley, what I want to talk about this morning is the poor people, they're giving money. This subsidy, how they call it.
0: Mm.
5: You know, some people get there since in May and June, gone already in July. The people coming on to view fort, and when they come there, they don't have no money yet. Why? I remember last time the Prime Minister said, tell the people, when they get in pay, make sure the people get paid.
0: Yes, yes, he
5: That's
0: said
5: why
0: that.
5: I tell you, I cannot be a representative. If I'm a representative, them people that work in the office, they'll be fired, and they won't prevent me from winning my seat the next time. Because what they're doing, you know, because the same people that have to get the subsidy, when they're getting it, they're blaming government. And when election time, you can't get their vote because other people sitting in the office, just like the ordering sugar, kind of black sugar they ordering, like that. I'm not blaming Emma. Them people in the Ministry of Trade, they're not ordering the dark sugar. Deals they're making because the less money they spend, they'll get it at the ending of the year for they to get their bonus and go and shop and thing. That's how I see it. If it's not so, somebody, one of them call and correct me. Because a lot of things are happening, atrocities happening, Stanley, in this country. A lot of bubble happening. It's the people in the ministry that are doing that.
0: Yes,
5: and
0: yeah.
5: They want to they blame falling on the minister, you know. They have where there are potholes and so on. Some of the people, they're not fixing because that area is flambeau, they're not fixing there. You know, all of us are sent Russian together, man.
0: Yeah.
5: Even though the flambeau was doing it, don't do it. You know, don't do
0: so
5: it.
0: So you think that's been done, caller?
5: Beg your pardon?
0: You think that's been done?
5: Yes, that's been done. Because I remember somebody was showing me that they had a nice program. The fellow is a flambeau. The fellow is a labor in charge. He said he didn't vote for labor. He's not cutting the grass by the road. The fellow tell me that. Yeah, the fellow tell me that.
0: That's
5: and the man saying that boldface.
0: Well, it should be. It's almost hilarious, caller. But it should never be.
5: You where you are, you know. But a lot of things happening.
0: Well, that should never be. It should never be. It's one Saint Lucia. It should never be. Never.
5: Saint Lucia belongs to no politician, no minister,
0: or no good.
5: No,
0: yeah, yeah.
5: Saint Lucia belongs to all
0: agree,
5: of us.
0: Agree fully. All of us.
5: We have
0: all
5: to
0: of us.
5: Do things to benefit our country. You know?
0: I agree. I
5: still am about that factory business. I don't want hotels in Saint Lucia again. We have dashing, spoiling, banana spoiling.
0: But caller, you're missing the point too. Caller, you're missing one essential point. One of the things that has to be done, and they've been working on it, but they need to make some more progress, is to strengthen the links between agriculture and tourism. So you have the hotels preparing and serving and therefore having to buy more of the local produce. Now, there have been issues with that because for that to happen, the agriculture must be on a really well-organized system so people know in advance, I'm getting X amount of tomatoes, X amount of cabbages, X amount of, you know, of a particular quality. The quality must also be consistent. So there's work to be done on both sides, caller. But thank you a lot.
5: Yeah, I agree. Listen, you cutting me up, boy, when it's
0: no,
5: it, you give it in 5 hours. So I don't like that. No. I say I must tell you that. Oh. You're giving 85 hours. Once it's me, you want to cut me up already.
0: That's a true caller.
5: So,
0: yeah.
5: But you let him talk. Each time he say, he'll tell you another time, you picking for him to tell you. So you're giving him more time. I remember once he said he wasn't calling the program again. And now I heard back on the program. Me and Ipa, when they on that line, it's 5 hours. As though they alone have to talk on the station. So, Stanley, what I'm saying,
0: yeah.
5: I understand what you say, but we need to help ourselves, man. Imagine planted chips coming from Jamaica, where we have plantains and there. We could do plantain chips. We wish the help of all the companies that they can put together and do something, man.
0: Now, saying this, caller, and I've heard your call, and I think there's sense to what you're saying, but it's a little more complex than that. We must ensure that if you want local planting chips, the supply must be consistent and it must be reliable. It must be, caller, so that you can, because you don't open up a factory, today you get, tomorrow you don't get. It doesn't work that way. It couldn't work well that way.
5: No, but certainly more people will plant plantain, of course. More people, there are people, that's what they do, plantain and macambua. They plant to sell to Massey. More people will plant. So Massey in turn can buy the chips from them instead of ordering from
0: But Jamaica. There are local and manufacturers of chips, a caller. There's a business in.
5: Let me tell you another thing again. CARICOM is divided. It's just like a jet with a head and two wings. The two wings are Guyana and Trinidad, and all the rest following. Like that, I see CARICOM, because Trump invited them. The two of them went. I don't know what they spoke about, and they just there just like the wolf in sheep clothing. That's what they are. They know what they know. And we don't know.
0: Yeah, but here's, caller, I need to make that point. Anytime you have organizations comprising many nations, I mean, everybody is not going to be speaking with the same voice all of the time. you are going to have differences. That's what happens in situations like this. But we have to have mature approaches to it. We must have the proper systems to deal with those differences when they arise. We, you know, so don't always think, but you and your wife don't always see eye to eye. You and your brother would not always see eye to eye. So we must know, we must expect. So why do you expect Trinidad and St. Lucia or Trinidad and Barbados will always see eye to eye on all issues? It won't happen, well, brother.
2: I would deal with them another way. If I buy in a lot of things, goods from them, I would cut it off and buy from another country. Because if I'm your brother and you're treating me that way, I can't buy things from you and you're treating me bad. You understand? And one thing I like again, I always say about that money business, check out the queen and the money. The England are doing nothing for us. Check out the queen, not signature, nothing. Don't put king's signature, nothing. Abolish them or nothing because they're not doing nothing for us.
0: Okay.
2: You understand?
0: Thank you, caller.
2: I'm glad they put the Rafael Lewis and John Bandon on that money.
0: Thank you, caller.
2: All right, have a nice day.
0: You too, okay. Caller.
2: Take care.
0: All right.
1: Thank you, caller. Okay, Stanley, it's time for us to take our final commercial break. So let's do that.
0: All right.
1: And then we get back to the phone lines, see how many callers we can receive. We'll be right back.

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2: 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Yes, that's HTSONLINE, one word. 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

0: Okay, we're back. Thanks for staying with us, and we're moving steadily along. Let's open up the lines to accommodate as many calls as is possible.
1: Okay, let's do that. Good morning, caller. You are live on the air. This is what makes me mad.
2: Yeah, good morning to all. Stanley.
0: Yes, sir. Good morning.
2: I wanted to investigate how they treat Mbappe and other black members of the French team for losing to Spain. Find out how they are treated, what remarks they are going through behind closed doors. Mm-hmm. Thank you.
0: Mm-hmm. Thank you, caller.
1: Thank you, caller. Yeah. All right, 4517260, our landline, 1758. 4517260 is the WhatsApp platform. Good morning, caller. You are live on the air. This is what makes me mad.
3: Ms. V, good morning. And Stanley, good morning.
1: Good morning, caller.
0: Good morning, caller.
3: Stanley, I want to note a comment you made in your preamble in relation to crime and criminal activity and how teachers were able to identify behavior patterns in students that graduated into becoming criminals. And that is tied to a previous remark I made, I think, in June, as it relates to the investment in education. The government is projected to invest at least $120 million in three massive projects. One is up and running. The other one is, I would say, maybe 40% complete, which is the House of Justice. And there is still $40 million set aside for the Northern, for the police headquarters. And at the time, I suggested that 20% of that money, or even 40% of that money, should go to the Ministry of Education vote, specifically to invest in early childhood and toddler education. These funds would make available more teachers, more monitors, more reporting and recording of deviant behavior, and support for struggling families with kids that need intervention. Because over the last 30 years, I may be wrong or maybe off mark a bit, but overall expenditure in crime fighting strategies is upwards of $500 million. During that same period, we have recorded 1,500 murders, meaning the return on investment is not profitable. And if you are running any corporation, you've been fired a long time ago. So I'm saying all of that to say
0: there's another way of looking at it as well, a caller. The argument.
3: Listen to the
0: flip side of the argument that had you not made that level of investment, who says it wouldn't have been much worse?
3: And who said it would not have been better? Neither there nor there.
0: Yeah, so I'm saying you can't say definitively because one can argue that had you not made, and I'm not saying you shouldn't have made more or spend the money differently, but had you not made that investment, it would have been a more chaotic situation.
3: Okay. Had you not made the investment, because we made the investment built on conventional crime fighting strategy, and we realize doing the same thing brings you the same result. So if the smart heads had identified the root cause of criminal and deviant behavior and had made that intervention, maybe we would not have had that problem now, because research seems to suggest that when you make that intervention in the primitive years, the early years of a child, the chances of that child turning out to be a good world citizen outweighs the investment when you have to bend that shoe while it's grown.
0: Yeah.
3: Now, my other point is in relate to how we appreciate what is happening in St. Lucia. Suddenly, we have some wonderful things happening in St. Lucia. We have upwards of 4,000 St. Lucians overseas studying, and 1,000 times more breaking their back all around the world. I happened to meet a lady from Barnard Hill, who's the daughter of a famous Spanish playing as a solo panist on acoustic, breaking her back and representing. And there are thousands of others spread around the world doing hospitality in the cruise industry. But we don't focus on those people. We focus on somebody killing somebody in Masha, and we look into her the next crime in BC and the next one
0: There's good reason for it, Akola, because murders are very disruptive. People are losing loved ones.
3: But we need to go into resonance and let us focus on the positives.
0: I'm accepting of that. I'm accepting of it, Akola. Yeah. But I'm also saying we cannot ignore someone has just lost his life. We cannot ignore it either. There's a way of treating it in such a way that, you know, you're not creating a sort of bandwagon, the possibility of a bandwagon effect.
3: Yes,
0: but I'm agreeing with you that we need to learn to highlight the positives, and there are lots of positives around.
3: But we have to highlight them on a continuous basis. In fact, your program should be changed from what make me mad to what make me glad. Mm-hmm. And that leads me to my fourth point. The UWP was in office for three conservative terms from 1982 to 1997. If you reflect on what they left behind, in other words, what the Labour Party inherited at the winning in 1997 to this day, the Labour Party should be known as the cleanup party.
0: Why you say that, caller? Justify that, caller. Justify it.
3: Okay. Yes.
0: Let me hear you.
3: Primary school education, split system, the Labour Party fix it. Secondary school education, 3,000 kids get seats, 2,000 don't get. The Labour Party fix it. No stadium for our flat seat, for our office, the Labour Party fix it. No cricket stadium for our cricketers, the Labour Party fix it. Traffic congestion north of Kasi into Bozile, they partially fix it with the fallen highway, which was totally resisted and objected and criticized. You want more?
0: No, that one hasn't been fixed, caller. No, the highway thing, no.
3: It's not in entirety. But go back to when they came in 1997 to what obtains now.
0: Okay.
3: It's a work in progress. You want more? No laugh about it.
0: Okay, let me hear you give more. But the UWP has its list of accomplishments.
3: The fishing industry, the two biggest fishing landing sites in St. Lucia, Denny and Beaufort, there was funding and other facilities available to undertake this project. The Labour Party fixed it.
0: Okay.
3: And
0: the United Workers Party has its list of accomplishments as well, caller. You may be blinded to them, but they do.
3: I'm not blinded to them.
0: Okay.
3: I'm very aware.
0: Yeah,
3: the connecting line from Beaufort to Soufré, that was abysmal. That was a long recorded Labour Party stronghold. They neglected it. The Labour Party fix it.
0: And that road, let's talk about that. No, I want to talk about that road, caller. Even the last time I traveled on it, it might be a few months ago. But that road remains intact. It was built how long ago?
3: Well, that's what
0: I remember. And Felix Finisterre was the Minister for Infrastructure when it was built.
3: Oh, okay. Yeah. I know you're not having a senior moment.
0: Yeah, no. Okay. That's when it was built.
3: You want more?
0: I want to just make a small point on the quality of that road, because it's one thing to build a road and within a year you see disintegrating and you're thinking, but that requires further investment. That road was built and the quality remains largely intact. The same for the road connecting from Granivier going up to Pebush.
3: Who fixed it?
0: No, it was during Felix Finisterre's.
3: Felix Finisterre was under what is more administration?
0: Yeah, I know. I'm not talking party. Okay, yes,
3: you want more? Total electrification of St. Lucia was undertaken by the Labour Party during their first term. Every nook and cranny in St. Lucia was almost 99% electrified. No community with upwards of 5 households were electrified. So we need to be grateful and appreciate the wonderful things, the good things that are happening in the country, and let us focus on it. And let the little, and as we deal with the good ones, that we're gonna do it like is we have a like we have a how do you call it now a punch list, and we're punching out what we need to do. But we need to embrace the accomplishments of the Labour Party over the last 30 years and where we are now, and let's build on it. Yes, Gozile Highway is congested. Yes, Gozile have the North has a terrible traffic problem, but we're working towards getting it. And if the previous the UW party had acted on what was already beforehand, it would have been addressed. The TWT fund was available with funding and design. That was shelved. UNR International Airport, PPP arrangement, that was cancelled. John Compton dam desalination, the funding was available. What did that went through the window? Anyway, suddenly they're gonna take the whole program and into tomorrow. So have a wonderful day, enjoy the rest of your day.
4: Yeah, thank
3: and,
4: you.
3: And lick your wounds, France got lost.
4: Yeah, France yeah, lost. Yeah.
3: Spain
4: yeah.
3: has been undefeated and playing masterclass football.
0: Yeah, for the last five clashes between Spain and France, France has only won once, you know, which is a dismal record for such a fantastic team. But sometimes and the best, you know, it's a team game and it's not a collection of players.
3: When they got the ball in the Spanish half, they had no idea what to do with that ball.
0: Yeah, it's sad. Anyway.
3: Well,
0: all right, caller. Thanks a lot.
3: I don't have a horse in the race at this point.
0: Really? I still have, even if it's a donkey.
3: Argentina is the most popular team in the United States.
0: Yes.
3: In New York, in Miami, Florida.
0: Yeah.
3: On the cruise ships, you go on the cruise ships, and I was on one recently. The Argentinian supporters on the ship was like 41.
0: Yeah, yeah, no. They enjoy a lot of support. They enjoy a lot of support. A lot of support.
3: The luck will run out today.
0: I am hoping. Well, for sure.
3: Listen,
0: England is such a big footballing nation, caller. The referees will not take the chances, I think, with England to do what they've done for Argentina. And
3: let's hope not.
0: No, they won't. They won't. You know, sometimes when you're a big player in this thing, you get a certain level of respect as well.
3: On Sunday at midnight, this coming Sunday at midnight,
0: mm-hmm.
3: The president of FIFA should resign immediately.
0: Why?
3: At midnight.
0: Why?
3: He should not rise. He should not wake up Monday morning and still be the president of, because he has taken that game into disrepute at the highest level. Shameful.
0: Okay.
3: For a whole organ, for a whole body.
0: Yeah.
3: Of such magnitude.
0: Caller.
3: All right, cool.
0: Thank you.
3: Yeah.
1: Thank you, caller. All right, Stanley, we have another call. Good morning, caller. You are live on the air. This is what makes me mad.
5: Yeah, greetings and salutations, Ms. V and Stanley. How are you guys doing?
0: Yes, caller. Greetings. We're fine.
1: Good,
0: and you?
1: Thanks.
5: I'm holding on there, you know. I don't even know. I'm just inundated, and it's kind of burdening, you know, weighing heavily upon me. You know, people out there, as you said, you know, we have a lot of confidence in our PM that he would really assist in the whole question of compensating defenders who are displaced at the Defenders Arcade. But tell you the truth, the 15th year, is 8 months now, 8 weeks now, and you know, people are really, you know, just inundated, and it really giving me a hard time, Stanley. I'm sure you might know.
0: Why? And the monies haven't been paid as yet? Is that what?
5: Not yet, Stanley.
0: Okay.
5: You know, people just calling me, the tears in their eyes, nothing to do, nothing to think. They have no sort of way to see it again. Maybe they were out there. Probably they would have gotten an opportunity to get maybe a little blessed.
0: I understand that, caller, and I understand, particularly if you're told that monies will come, that you start preparing for it. I understand that the vendors aren't making money right now, and so I'm just hoping that this thing gets addressed. I you know, but here's the other point, and that they are going to be and in a better position when this is all over and done.
5: You see, again, that's Stanley, look, we are hearing there may be a situation of delay in the full construction of the project because of Carnival. Sometimes I wonder why we allow, like, just an activity, a festival, is going to be in the way of doing something that...
0: How would Carnival delay that project?
5: Exactly. Well, I mean, that's the kind of talk I wonder why we need to hear that there.
0: Yeah, I can't see it, but who knows? Who knows?
5: Beg your pardon?
0: I say I can't see it, but
5: I can't
0: knows?
5: See it myself. I can't see it, but I mean, I don't know. Anyway, the other thing I really wanted to get your take on, Stanley, because it is something that's been bothering me for a while. You know that we have these seminars, this workshop dealing with point of sales machine with particular banks and so on in the country.
0: Yes.
5: And then we have had a situation where a lot of vendors have managed to acquire or have in their possession a point of sale terminal.
0: Mm-hmm.
5: Well, now it is terrible now for them, and I have advised a lot of them on our WhatsApp platform to please take the point of sale terminal back to the bank, because it actually belongs to them. Because what is really happening is that you are actually renting that kind of facility.
0: Okay.
5: And it is not yours. It's in your possession, but it's not yours, and you have to pay the rent for it. And you also have to pay a number of charges, including every transaction.
0: That's the nature of the business. Yes, Colin. Yes, that's the nature of the business.
5: What you call the service charge, the service they refer to as surcharge, right? And things like that. And there's also another one, too, because let's say you're not making no money, and you are using the money that you deposited on the business account, and they reach a point where you don't have money and it's on it because of what is they normally use when you don't have money again.
0: When you what? Sorry.
5: When you don't have money on an account and it's in a
0: overdraft or it's in
5: overdraft. Yeah. Mm. If you have some overdraft, maybe you don't have money in on the account.
0: Mm.
5: There is a charge to that, and that charge is really exorbitant. Like something like $60-something, Stanley.
0: Oh.
5: Wow. But the other thing that is really concerning to me that I want your take on is, if that point of sale terminal or point of sale machine is stolen from your property, or someone breaking into your vehicle and steals that item, which doesn't really belong to you. And I really want to know, Stanley, don't you think it's the responsibility of this institution, banking institution, to insure these terminals because it belongs to them?
0: Oh, I'm sure they're insured, caller. These banks
5: are not. They are not, and that's why I'm bringing up the point.
0: That they're not insured. The bank would have its asset. I find that strange.
5: That's strange to me. And even if you don't, even if you provide a police record showing that, yes, indeed, that machine was stolen. As a matter of fact, the machine was stolen. As a matter of fact, this is not the only valuable thing that was stolen.

0: they are actually continuing to put in the service charge, or maybe to continue after you have made a report, because most of all, the first thing you need to do is to go to the bank and said that, look, listen, some thieves or somebody breaking into my house or my vehicle, they stole my pointers. You must make the report, obviously.
1: Yes, yes.
0: After you do that, Stanley, they still charge, this charge is still going on. Sometimes, in some cases, rental is still being added to your account and it's taken from the business account that you opened. I just find it strange because they're saying now that you have to pay for replacement of the machine. Now, even some of these higher purchase businesses in St. Lucia, companies or whatever, or enterprises, you have a certain point. There are some warranties. There are this, there are that. And the item is insured. And if it's stolen, it's insured for a period of time, yes. And I could well understand it's an item you purchased. And yet still they're taking the responsibility of insuring that item. If that item is stolen before a particular period of time, they take the responsibility in terms of the insurance, and you don't have to continue paying the higher purchase amount that you have to pay, the installment or whatever they call it. So I'm saying, Stanley, the banks, that is a really bad, that's a really serious question that need to be asked. Why your property? I'm renting from you. Because now, Stanley, I have to ask my vendors to take these terminals back to the bank. And even if they take it back to the bank, they have to prepare a letter saying the reason why, because they're not working at the arcade anymore. And in some instances, too, if the season is closed, because we have an open season and an off season, and when the season is off, you know things will not be that bright, you could take it in as well. But when you take it in, Stanley, it is not that you take it in and you're not paying nothing. You pay, a reduced amount.
1: Yeah.
0: And maybe, let's say maybe $10 or $15 or $20 if you were paying a certain amount. This is, and now you say that terminal was stolen and you have to pay to replace it. Do you think this is fair, Stanley?
1: No, and it seems that there are issues to iron out with the bank, caller, for sure. And your organization would need to do that. And probably you need to have a standard letter that you just give to all of your vendors who are willing to go along and submit the point of sale while business is open.
0: I think I've agreed with that. Well, what the bank has agreed to do is they have a standard letter they put in place and they just copy it for any individual, just put their name to it and so on. It's a kind of template and that works. That's okay. But the point I really want to hammer in and home, Stanley, is the question. Now, what this institution does most of the time, in all these lectures and these discussions, these meets and so on, going to the radio station with them, I went there several times with some of these banks and so on, and also having our workshop seminar, at the Vendors Arcade, and this whole big thing that was done there in bringing vendors in, to ensure that they are not left out in terms of the point of sales machine and the digital currency cash and digital cash and so on and so forth. All of that. But not one moment they volunteer information dealing with these sort of things. But when these things happen, Stanley, they tell you, well, didn't you read the agreement? And it's almost like some insurance company, when things happen, they say, well, they have a fine print you didn't read.
1: Yeah, yeah.
0: And this is all almost reckless and irresponsible in terms of how you deal with your people.
1: Yeah.
0: And no wonder our people are not going far as they should, because people are not trying to help you along and take your hand and carry you along the line.
1: Yes. Call a point taken. I'm sorry to cut you, but we're way out of time. We've moved into somebody else's shift. I'm sorry.
0: Yeah, no problem. I agree with you. But I want you to look into that one day, Stanley.
1: Thanks,
0: Colin. And check on it and then make some kind of valid statement pertaining to that, because I experienced something like that, hence I'm telling you that now.
1: Thank you. Thank you, Colin. Thanks for sharing.
2: Thank you, Cora.
1: We're out of time, Benita.
2: Yes, we are, Stanley.
1: Mm-hmm.
2: So let's tell the people thank you very much.
1: All right.
2: For joining us for the last 2 hours.

0: $1,000.
1: Yeah, right.
0: And all of our messages, I was not able to read all of them, but...
1: Can you read a couple just quickly? Sometimes people write and they complain, oh, my messages aren't read.
0: Okay, let's see. Good morning, Ms. V and Mr. Lucien. I will agree, crime can have some serious impact on the tourism industry, yet I can inform you that a level 2 advisory is only a guide to travel. The data will show level 2 advisory on other Caribbean islands has had no impact because the Bahamas has seen a 13.9% arrival increase since the advisory earlier this year. Jamaica has had both level 2 and 3, yet arrivals have not dipped. Okay.
1: Thank you.
0: Good day. Mr. Frederick's skeletons are now being karmaed back once I asked for assistance from him. And surprisingly, he brought up my past. Then again, our ministers and humans' past doesn't determine their present and their future life. Another message here says, good day, Stanley and Ms. V. Despite the number of horrible road accidents we have, there seems to be a disturbing trend of people racing each other on the public's roads. Even worse, there are those who record their dangerous driving, upload it to social media accounts, and their so-called fans cheer them on. If they want to race, they should push for a designated area for recreational or professional racing and not on our public roads. Side note, I agree with Stanley. People were anticipating that Miss V would be in her carnival costume. People in parentheses. Have an awesome day, guys. Okay, right. I think, let me see. The Lord Nelson show was postponed, but up to this day, there is no word on ticket refunds and as to when the show will be held. Just throwing it out there for the parties concerned.
1: Lord Nelson show. Okay.
0: Yeah.
1: We've had cases as well, huh, where people have put on shows and promise, you know, the main act for the night never shows up. And they say, okay, we're going to refund or we're going to do this, and nothing happens. Sometimes solutions have been shortchanged by some of those promoters, and it should be that once you've found yourself clearly and defrauding people in that way, you shouldn't be allowed to have another show.
0: Yeah,
1: you shouldn't be.
0: Absolutely.
1: Enough for today. Merci beaucoup, Tutmoon, for joining us. Much appreciated. Your time never taken for granted.
0: Yes, indeed.
1: Hope you can link up with us tomorrow.
0: Yes, sir.
1: Again, we're looking forward to that.
0: Mm-hmm.
1: Thanks a lot.
0: All right, bye-bye. Sammy, enjoy the rest of the day.
1: Mm-hmm.

And this has been What Makes Me Mad for today, Wednesday, the 15th of July, 2026, with Mr. Stanley Lucien and yours truly, Ms. V. You can join us tomorrow morning, God willing, same time, for another edition of What Makes Me Mad. That's for Thursdays. So we're encouraging all of our listeners in the diaspora to reach out to us when the lines are open. It's now 9 minutes after the hour of 11 a.m. in St. Lucia and the Eastern Caribbean. It is time for me to take my leave. Had a lot of fun with you on the Breakfast Club from 6:30 a.m. today. Wonderful Wednesdays, midweek bliss. I'm making way for DJ Mindtech, the musical pilot. He'll be bringing you through the perfect mix from now until 3 p.m. today. And from 3 p.m., we have Dr. Beat coming in for On The Beat. At 11:45 a.m., I will be bringing you the News 45 Major. 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I'll be back with you, God willing, tomorrow morning, 6:30 a.m. for the Thursday edition of The Breakfast Club. Thankful Thursdays. In the meantime, in between time, my name is Vanetta Phillip, also known as Ms. V. Wishing you a blessed and wonderful Wednesday. Be kind to one another. Be safe on the outside. Please be careful on the island's roads. Get some sleep if you were fetting last night. Maybe preparing to fet tonight. Please appoint a designated driver if you intend to drink. And the designated drivers, don't take the chance. No alcohol, right? This is Ms. V, signing out.

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1: Hello, I'm Joachim Duplessis. Welcome to the HTS E-Poll. It's your opportunity to weigh in on the most pressing issues of the day. Now to our new discussion. Recent social media reports from the past week have highlighted safety issues for women in St. Lucia. In one incident, a young mother was unsuspectedly groped from behind with impunity by a group of cackling young men in public. In another, a young woman was punched in the face at a street party for refusing to dance. These cases show a pattern where declining an advance leads to immediate physical violence. Under Section 115 and Section 356 of the St. Lucia Criminal Code, these actions are explicitly classified as criminal offenses carrying penalties of up to 3 years in prison. However, the recurring nature of these assaults has raised serious questions about the enforcement of these laws. The community is now openly debating whether the current legal framework provides a strong enough deterrent against street harassment. So we ask, do you think St. Lucia's laws and police are doing enough to protect women from street harassment in public spaces? Remember, our e-poll team is always on the go to get your responses as well. Watch the HTS News Force from 7 p.m. for the results and a new discussion. 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

Yes, we're now 20 minutes after the hour of 11 in St. Lucia and the rest of the Eastern Caribbean. On this bright and wonderful Wednesday, it's the 15th day in the month of July 2026. I'd like to welcome you to the Midday Mix, the perfect mix with your studio, the musical pilot, DJ Mindtech. And it's a pleasure being here, taking that mind of yours on our musical journey today, Wednesday, midweek Wednesdays. It's no matter where you're locked in, whether near or far, hey, thank you for making us your choice, your form of company, and of course that form of entertainment. And I'll be your company till the hour 3 p.m., taking that mind of yours on our musical journey. No matter where you are at this point in time, whatever it is that you set ahead today, we're going to be in this together. Whilst you're on your journey, I'm going to be taking you on that journey musically. And of course, hoping that you're having a positive start throughout your day today. And at least hope I could make it better. So in the meantime, between time, again, thank you, one and all. Safe and productive Wednesday today. And of course, before I proceed, I'd like to say a special good morning to our very own Miss V, Queen V of the Netta. Thank you for the serving of the Breakfast Club for today, Wednesday. Wonderful and midweek Wednesdays. Hope you all enjoyed the serving of the Breakfast Club for today. And of course, I wish you all the best for the remainder of the day today as you get set for the face of the morning. And she's going to be bringing live the 11:45 News Major. That's going to be live on HTS Television, Radio 100 Helen FM. And also catch us live on the Facebook platform, HTS Online. Also, the man is standing, Lucian, for the What Makes Me Mad program for today, Wednesday. Also wishing him all the best for the remainder, and as you could join him tomorrow, God's willing, Thursday edition, Diaspora Thursdays, final edition of the week. So it's now time for that takeoff. So if you're just checking in, or if you've been checked in from since morning, hey, welcome aboard. Sit back, fasten those seatbelts. Let's enjoy the flight, let's enjoy the vibes. So today, Wednesday, it's another day, another blessing. It's a beautiful day today. Bright sunshiny weather on the outside, so let's hope that works out in your favor. Whatever it is you're gonna be doing, let's get it done. Don't procrastinate.

And of course, all our motorists on the outside, let's have a safe drive today, Wednesday, to and from a destination. And once you're locked in, much love. Hey, the WhatsApp family, WhatsApp platform, happy Wednesday. 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
0: 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Yes, that's HTSONLINE, one word. 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HTS

0: Yes, we've now got 20 minutes moving up to the hour of 12. Once again, you're locked into the midday mix, the perfect mix. Wonderful Wednesdays, midweek Wednesdays. And of course, if you're locked in over on the JOB, let us say good morning. The day, happy Wednesday. Wishing all the best to our JOD today. Have a safe and productive one. More into management and staff of the various business houses locked in.
1: If they try to get you down, hold your head above the clouds, put your hands up in the air. Don't give up till you get there. Just reach.
0: Hey, taking this one from Teddy and John.
1: Reach, jump up and
0: dreaming.
1: Reach, jump up and grab it, cause your dream is a leap away now. Reach, jump up and grab it.
0: So if you're heading for that goal, that dream,
1: reach, jump up and grab it, cause
0: hey, just head up, away. Head on. Don't let the obstacles stop you. That's only gonna make you stronger.

It is now 15 minutes moving up to the hour of 12. Coming up next, we have the 11:45 news major for today, Wednesday, 15th of July, 2026. And of course, the 11:45 news major going to be live on HTS Television, Radio 100 Helen FM. And also catch us live on the Facebook platform, HTS Online. So in the meantime, between time, they just continue keeping it locked in. Have a wonderful midweek Wednesday.

0: In the headlines, the government of St. Lucia extends food duty relief measures to 2028 aimed at easing the cost of living. 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And Caribbean leaders unite to defend citizenship by investment programs amid EU policy review. 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

0: Good day and a warm welcome to the News 45 Major for Wednesday, July 15th, 2026. Join us live on Facebook via HTS Online. With details of the news, I am Vanetta Phillip. Thanks for joining us. The government has extended a series of tax and duty relief measures aimed at keeping the cost of essential goods down for St. Lucian consumers. The concessions include a waiver of the customs service charge on select price-controlled food items through May 2028, customs import duty relief on those products until June 2027, and zero-rated VAT on building materials through June 2027. The decision follows an assessment by the Consumer Affairs Division, which reviewed market prices between August 2023 and April 2026. The report found that the measures contributed to lower prices on several essential items, including cooking oil and corned beef, while helping to improve affordability and price stability amid global inflation and supply chain disruptions. Director of Consumer Affairs Wendy Frederick says continued market monitoring will ensure retailers pass the savings on to the consumers as the concessions remain in effect. The department is also preparing for a public awareness campaign to inform consumers about the extended relief measures and the products covered. St. Lucia is one step closer to making more informed, evidence-based decisions on issues ranging from health and education to technology, mental health, and gender equality. The country's latest multiple indicator cluster survey, known as MIX7, is now entering its final validation stage, with officials describing the data as one of the most comprehensive social data sets ever collected in St. Lucia. More in this Glenn Simon report.
1: St. Lucia is laying the groundwork for smarter national planning as government officials, development partners, and policymakers review findings from the country's latest multiple indicator cluster survey, commonly known as MIX7. The survey, implemented by the Central Statistical Office, CSO, with technical support from UNICEF, captures a broad range of social and economic indicators that will help guide future policy decisions and measure the country's progress towards the Sustainable Development Goals. Database Systems Engineer at the CSO, Patrick Dujon, pointed out that the survey provides information that extends far beyond traditional statistics.
2: In terms of the CSO, it provides us a vast range of data that sometimes are not collected by some of our external partners or ministries on St. Lucia. Being the central repository for all data, being able to conduct such a survey and housing such data is critical for us. Everything is driven through data, which is like the world's new oil. So in terms of infecting good policy, the MIX is one of the surveys I see that provides a multifaceted approach to various data points that are not necessarily connected for our administrative data.
1: For the first time, the survey includes men alongside women and children, providing a more complete picture of life in St. Lucia. Among the areas examined are nutrition, education, mental health, internet access, sanitation, drinking water quality, financial inclusion, domestic violence, menstrual health, child development, and attitudes towards disability.
2: Being a male as myself, the first thing I note is that men were actually assessed during that data on the same level that the women were assessed. The data looks at the socioeconomic data for women, specifically 15 to 49, children under 5, children between 5 to 17, and then it looks at men 15 to 49 and boys 5 to 17.
1: MIX7 also examined the unmet needs of women and men, as well as the availability and attitudes towards mental health among young people aged 15 to 24. UNICEF also supported the survey from its design stage in 2024 through data collection and now the final interpretation process. Planning, Monitoring and Evaluation Officer with UNICEF's Eastern Caribbean Area Office, Tashana Providence Ford, says the workshop focused on validating the information before publication.
3: So now we are at the data interpretation and report compilation aspect of MIX, and this is where the data will be validated. So the data that was collected on the ground along our various stakeholders within the various ministries here throughout St. Lucia are here to question that data. And so once we have their approval, we will now have the final report that will be written, as well as some snapshots of the information that was collected on the ground from the persons within St. Lucia.
1: Providence Ford says the survey generates internationally comparable high quality data that will enable policymakers to identify critical gaps, better target resources where they are needed most, and monitor national development priorities. Once the validation process is complete, the final report and accompanying statistical snapshots will be released nationally, providing government agencies, researchers, development partners, and the public with one of the most comprehensive pictures of social conditions in St. Lucia. For the National Competitiveness and Productivity Council, Glenn Simon reporting.
0: St. Lucia and its regional neighbors are taking a unified stand to protect their citizenship by investment programs amid upcoming policy changes from the European Union. According to a statement from the Office of the Prime Minister, Honorable Philip J. Pierre, joined Eastern Caribbean leaders in Dominica to address the EU's proposed revisions to its visa suspension mechanism. Pierre highlighted that CBI funds serve as a vital source of development financing, supporting everything from local health care and education to infrastructure and climate resilience. To protect these hard-earned development gains, regional heads have agreed to send a high-level diplomatic mission directly to Brussels to engage with European leaders. Meanwhile, Deputy Prime Minister Dr. Ernest Hillet has pledged to safeguard the Citizenship by Investment Program against mounting European Union pressures.
4: Deputy Prime Minister Dr. Ernest Hillet has signaled St. Lucia will not surrender its Citizenship by Investment Program despite EU pressure. The EU's latest letter demands termination, a shift from earlier talks focused on reforms. The program provides 8 to 10% of St. Lucia's revenue. For some neighbors, it reaches 55%. Five Eastern Caribbean leaders met in Dominica and agreed to send a mission to Brussels. Their joint statement acknowledged a partnership with the EU, but insisted changes must account for small island vulnerabilities. Program revenues fund climate resilience, healthcare, and education.
5: We thought we were making progress, that we had met all what they told us. Even some things we believe were a little difficult, but we did it. The latest wrong that came out of them was that, you know what, we don't really care anymore, and the letter kind of said so. How good you run the program, whether it's not even a security threat anymore, we just don't want you to have these programs.
4: Dr. Hillet, speaking at the weekly government media briefing, called the EU's position confusing. Due diligence comes from firms in the UK, US, and Europe.
5: He suggests who you tell us is good enough, we accept. But we don't just accept on our own. All the reviews, whether it's financial, whether it's law enforcement, whether it's intelligence, is done by firms located within their jurisdictions. So tell us, you know, how can we resolve the issue? Because if you send a report comes back and says red flag, we don't accept the person. We don't make the assessment on our own. It comes from those same sources. So if you have concerns, let's work on that as well.
4: The investment minister compared this to past issues with bananas and financial services.
5: We've been through that before. And like our prime minister have said, you know, we are a region of resilience. We know struggle, we know survival. We know our size, we know how the battles can unfold sometimes. But we will fight vigorously to protect this region, the survival of this region, and we'll continue to do so. It's what we have to do.
4: Dr. Hillet said any decision will put St. Lucians first.
5: We're going to go for the process. We'll review it, we'll analyze it, and then we will make them. We're guided by a very clear call. We must always put the interests of the people first. Always. Because even some of us, ideologically, there's some things you may not agree with as a person, but you're governing the country for the people, and you have to make the best decision. So I think, you know, we will, when the time reaches at the end of that process of engagement, we'll make the best decision, and we trust we can go and explain it to the people of St. Lucia. All that we have gone through, you know, to meet all the concerns of the EU. And if it comes to that, then we will tell the people of St. Lucia their best decision.
4: The planned delegation to Brussels has not yet been scheduled. Meanwhile, St. Lucia and its regional partners continue to press for direct discussions with European officials before any decisions on the future of their citizenship programs are made. The government maintains that any changes must account for the economic vulnerabilities of small island states and include support for alternative development financing. Joachim de Plessy, HTS News Force.
0: This is the News 45 Major. When we return, the opposition United Workers Party takes the government to task over the revised U.S. State Department travel advisory. Stay with the broadcast.
6: St. Lucia, Red Friday is coming. 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And we're bringing the biggest soca lineup this carnival. From Color Me Red, the encore, featuring the king of soca himself, Michelle Montano. 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

0: Welcome back. The Royal Sinnership Police Force has launched a formal homicide investigation into a shooting Monday night in Marigot that left a Saudi Arabian national dead.
1: Gun violence continues to plague communities and claim lives across St. Lucia. The latest incident resulted in the fatal shooting of 33-year-old Abdallah Raghab Abu Zarak, a national of Saudi Arabia who had been residing in St. Lucia. According to reports from the Royal St. Lucia Police Force, officers attached to the Marigot Police Station responded to reports of a shooting in Chinatown Marigot at approximately 9:10 p.m. on Monday, July 13th. Upon their arrival, first responders discovered an unresponsive male inside a vehicle. Reports indicate the victim sustained multiple gunshot wounds to the body, after which he attempted to flee the scene before crashing the vehicle into nearby bushes. Emergency medical personnel from the St. Lucia Fire Service were also

0: 4563754. Information can also be provided anonymously through the crime hotline at 555 or via the crime hotline mobile application. Gina Filippi, HTS News Force.
1: The opposition United Workers Party has criticized the government following a revised U.S. State Department travel advisory. Pointing to St. Lucia's level 2 designation due to crime, the opposition argues that current national security policies pose a risk to the tourism sector.
2: In that travel advisory, it is very telling what it says. In the advisory summary, and I read for you, the members of the media. Violent crime can occur anywhere in St. Lucia. The U.S. citizens and other foreigners in St. Lucia have been victims of armed robbery, assault, burglary, and rape. Yes, this is what is on the State Department website.
0: United Workers Party Deputy Leader Dominic Fede, at a Tuesday press conference, expressed his disappointment with what he considers the incumbent administration's zero urgency on arresting crime.
2: The United Workers Party believes that given how much Mexico and other destinations in the Caribbean have had to spend exorbitant sums to prop up their brands and improve their brands, that the government of St. Lucia need to move swiftly to alleviate the situation, to cause the United States and the State Department to reverse their advisory. But more importantly, we must act swiftly on the chronic crime situation that is affecting our country.
0: For Fede, fortifying the Royal St. Lucia Police Force is simply not enough. He argues that material support for law enforcement remains moot without a strategic plan to beat back crime.
2: The government cannot continue to say that they are building more police stations. The government cannot continue to say that they are giving police additional resources. All of those things have proven to be futile if the political will and if a coherent plan does not exist for crime fighting. And so now we in the opposition are forced to sound our voices again. We are forced to sound the alarm that our country, more importantly for those of us who live here, have not been safe for a very long time.
0: The opposition leader of business in the Senate advises the mobilization of community groups, civil society organizations, religious institutions, and other stakeholders for a sustained whole of country anti-crime campaign.
2: Churches, credit unions, civil society groups, community groups, the opposition, like we did under Herman Gil Francis, when the now Prime Minister, in his capacity as leader of the opposition, actually did attend and make representation on behalf of the opposition. Because there are certain things that you cannot politicize. There are certain things that we need to come together, and there needs to be a bipartisan approach on this matter going forward. So at the risk of our call being thrown in the dustbin like our letter a few years ago, we reach out again and we ask the government to take the lead and to call us together to a meeting so that we can put our heads together to solve the perennial crime situation affecting the country.
0: UWP Senator Titus Brayville echoed the call for solidarity.
3: With respect to the question I was asked about how genuine the opposition is in a future. Yeah. First of all, it is the responsibility of the government to do what it needs to do to bring all parties together to deal with the crime problem. So if the opposition is not genuine, The people will find out

0: the people will see. The government's job, however, is to invite them. And then the public is going to judge for itself whether the opposition was genuine in its desire to see a reduction in crime. But it begins with the government taking the initiative. So let us put that to rest. Secondly, what we're seeing is the U.S. government has cited specific types of crime that it is advising its citizens exist in St. Lucia and that they should not move to come to our country, our biggest market, the United States. Now, what we have is a situation where we have an environment of lawlessness.
1: The United Workers Party is calling on the government of St. Lucia to speak with one voice on crime, insisting that its actions, policies, and leadership must send a clear and consistent message that criminality will not be tolerated at any level of society.
2: This has been News 45 Major 4 today, Wednesday, the 15th of July, 2026. Now a recap of the headlines. The government of St. Lucia extends food duty relief measures to 2028, aimed at easing the cost of living. St. Lucia's largest social survey, Mix 7, nears completion. And Caribbean leaders unite to defend citizenship by investment programs amid EU policy review.

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From all of us here, I am Vanessa Phillip, wishing you a safe and productive day. Remember to join us at 7 p.m. for the HTS News Force.

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It's now 9 minutes after the hour of 12 in St. Lucia and the rest of the Eastern Caribbean. Due for a commercial break, more music after these messages. Keep it locked in.

0: Arthur Allen, Sly, Imran Nerdy, Shemmy J, Sadil, Hollywood HP, Tally Boy, Bobo and Samo, DYP, and more. 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

It's with now 15 minutes after the hour of 12 in St. Lucia and the rest of the Eastern Caribbean. And as we cruise along on this midweek Wednesday afternoon, once again, you're locked into the midday mix, the perfect mix. And the musical pilot DJ Mindtech. Of course, taking that mind of yours on that musical journey. Hoping that you're enjoying your Wednesday so far.

You know, once it's a Wednesday, we hit you some of those classics. This one is from Melina. If now we're 20 minutes after the hour, but it's a midweek Wednesday. It's a perfect mix. And of course, coming up at 12:30, we have the 12 noon weather report for today, Wednesday. That's brought to you by the Central Shemet office. Right after, we have Kaiso Recap. So as we cruise along, we just continue keeping it locked and keep those seatbelts fastened. Let's have a wonderful midweek Wednesday.

If you're locked in and this is your segment on this Wednesday afternoon, the blessings here on the outside. Thank you for locking it in. And it's now at 12:30. We're going to be taking a quick commercial break. Coming up next, we have the 12 noon weather report for today, Wednesday. And that's brought to you by the Senator Med office. Right here on Radio 100 Helena FM. In the meantime, they just continue keeping it locked in. Trouble. And coming up right after, Kaiso Recap, Midweek Wednesdays.

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Yes, so it's now 28 minutes moving up to the hour of 1 in St. Lucia and the rest of the Eastern Caribbean. It's now time for the 12 noon weather report for today, Wednesday, the 15th of July 2026, right here on Radio 100 Helen FM. And the 12 noon weather report is brought to you by the St. Lucia Met Office and your forecaster for today, Glenn Antoine. It says that the current weather at Uranora Airport is fair, and also the current weather at George F.L. Charles Airport is partly cloudy. Current temperature at Uranora Airport is at 31 degrees Celsius or 88 degrees Fahrenheit. Last night's minimum temperature at Uranora Airport was at 27 degrees Celsius or 81 degrees Fahrenheit. Relative humidity at Uranora Airport is at 72%, and if that, the winds at Uranora Airport is blowing from the east at 10 miles per hour or 17 kilometers per hour. Also, the rainfall in the 24-hour period that ended at 8 a.m. today, with the total rainfall being recorded at Uranora Airport is currently traced, and at George F.L. Charles Airport, a total of 1.8 millimeters of rain. Total rainfall for the month of July so far being recorded at Uranora Airport, total of 30.1 millimeters of rain, and at George F.L. Charles Airport, total of 65.8 millimeters of rain. Sunset today at 6:36 p.m. and sunrise tomorrow at 5:43 a.m. Forecast for St. Lucia valid for the next 24 hours. Winds will be blowing from the east near 16 miles per hour or 26 kilometers per hour. Also, the weather going to be fair to partly cloudy skies with a few isolated showers. Marine forecast for seas in a 25-mile or 40-kilometer radius from St. Lucia, with the tides or cast trees harbor being high at 5:12 p.m. and it'll be low again at 9:54 p.m. Tides for Viewfort Bay will be high at 6:19 p.m. and it'll be low again at 11:21 p.m. Also, sea is going to be moderate with waves 4 to 6 feet or 1.2 to 1.8 meters. The forecast for the Lesser Antilles is going to be fair to partly cloudy skies with a few brief showers. Finally, with the tropical weather outlook, it says that the Atlantic high pressure system will maintain moderate easterly winds across the Eastern Caribbean region during the next few days. Also, patches of low level clouds drifting along with the wind flow will cause a few showers over the region during the forecast period. A tropical wave located over the far eastern tropical Atlantic is moving westward near 17 miles per hour or 28 kilometers per hour. Tropical cyclone formation is not expected over the tropical Atlantic during the next 7 days. And this has been your 12 noon weather report for today, Wednesday, the 15th of July 2026, right here on Radio 100 Helen FM. And once again, the 12 noon weather report is brought to you by the St. Lucia Met Office and your forecaster for today, Glenn Antoine. It's now 23 minutes moving up to the hour of 1 in St. Lucia and the rest of the Eastern Caribbean. With you for a commercial break. More music after these messages. Coming up next, we have Kaiso Recap for today, Wednesday. Keep it locked in.

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Yes, that's HTSONLINE, one word. 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

0: That's your newly crowned 2026 Calypso Monarch. Hey, Queen, ready? Sign up. It's now 1 p.m. in St. Lucia and the rest of the Eastern Caribbean. And with you for a commercial break, more music and vibes after these messages. Keep it locked in.
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And so as the vibes continues and as we cruise along on this midweek Wednesday afternoon. A large up to one and all, no matter where you locked in on this Wednesday. Yes, indeed. Glad you're enjoying the day so far. 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

to enjoy your Wednesday so far. Blessings to the family. What about our listeners over in the US? Shout out to our George and Lucy over in Kissimmee, Florida. Also Gina over in Orlando. Hey, the man, Juliana Williams, always locked in loud and clear over in the Big Apple, New York City. And of course, I'm not forgetting the Fasua family. Shout out to Julia Fasua. Happy Wednesday. What about Marcia Fasua? Likewise, wishing you all the best throughout your day today. Show me your class, show me your class, show me that you can be on track. Our listeners locked in originally. Listeners over in the USVI, BVI. And shout out to a man like Chef Thaddeus.

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1: What the best shot you win see today? Hey, Tasa.
0: This woman got my attention.
1: And of course, Miss Claudette over in Denry Vier. Denry Massive.
0: Cause it's carnival time. You know we not sticking. Carnival time. Everybody
1: hey, just a few days away.

Also, Sato over Tattoo's designer. Much love, my friend. Happy Wednesday. It's Audrey over in the CDC.

0: Miss Murray says she has her costume ready. Ready for the road.
1: Me and my friends, we jump in as one again. Because enough problems in a town again. 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
0: But of course, I just hope that you're enjoying your season so far.

If now we're 29 minutes moving up to the hour of 2. And as you cruise along and groove along, it's a midweek Wednesday afternoon. Hey, some sweet groovy music out of St. Lucia. Hey, this one is from Imar Nerdy. Yes, it needs some flashback music. And of course, as we get set for Monday, Tuesday, the official parading of the bands, Lucian Carnival 2026, nothing sweeter than that.

Hey, from Jamaica to St. Lucia, it's Sofa Martin, featuring Ricky T. Speaking of Jamaica, it's a Saturday in the reggae fraternity. Reggae and dancehall genre. Just lost a legend, an icon. Hey, the man Phantom Moja. Reggae sensation has passed away at the age of 49. May his soul rest in perfect peace, and may his music and legacy live on. Them not love to see a great man rise, you know. Them not build a great man, only break him.

0: We'd like to say a special good afternoon to Auntie Jackie. She's locked in. Happy Wednesday. And also shout out to the staff of the Service Flourish Preschool, Carvey Road, Castries. Hey, much love, Auntie Jackie.
1: Royal, I am royal.
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1: Royal.
0: Above the mood.
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0: Auntie Jackie says she's celebrating the entire

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So the Jack would like to send out a birthday wishes going out to her loving daughter, Ashley Rona Justin Smith. Celebrating a birthday today, I'd like to wish her many more years with God's love and grace, good health, long life, stay blessed and wonderful. Of course, greetings coming from the loving mom.

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1: Your father, Ambrose Smith. And also the entire Justin family. 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And she resides in the US. So once again, above the wishes, Ashneel Rona, Justin Smith. 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

0: Also, Miss Henrietta, she's celebrating her birthday today. 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Yeah. Miss Henrietta, more life and blessings. 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Yeah. 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More life and blessings ahead. Make the best. 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
1: Enjoy your life.
0: Only live once. Make the best.

0: on this midweek Wednesday afternoon. Our newly crowned queen.
1: Yes, we had a thing. Just a one time
0: thing. Keisha.
1: But right now we done.
0: Hey, 6 minutes moving up to the hour of two.
1: Just a one
0: time. As we slowly make our way to our destination.
1: We done.
0: On this midweek Wednesday.
1: We done.

Okay, so once again, I do say good afternoon to the Brown family. George and Lucy over in Kissimmee, Florida. Happy Wednesday today. Blessings to the family. Yes, we had a fling. And much love for the positive energies. Likewise, do enjoy the remainder. Let's have a wonderful Wednesday. Wonderful selections. So it's got to be wonderful.

It's now 1 minute moving up to the hour of two. It's a mid-frequency afternoon again. Perfect mix. Musical pilot DJ Mantic locking it down till the hour of 3 p.m. And of course, the Doctor Beat steps in at the top of the hour for On The Beat. So more vibes in the afternoon time. More reasons to keep it locked in. So as we cruise along and we slowly make our way to our destination, we just continue keeping it locked in. Radio 100 Helen FM. 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

afraid. Take this one right from T Blocks. Featuring Invasion Man. What's mine is mine. 5 minutes after the hour of two.

0: In this fast-paced world, you need to be on the go or you'll be left behind. That's why the HTS News Channel 4 is now on Radio 100 Helen FM. 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

Music for Lucian Carnival 2026, and this one is called Choosing Me. 23 minutes after the hour of 2. Perfect mix. Midweek Wednesdays. Getting if you locked in over on the IJOB. Anyway, you locked in at this point in time.

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Can you smell you drinking it straight up? Or if you're a chaser, let's make sure you drink responsibly throughout the entire carnival season. Hey, the man Ricky T doing something called Straight Up. With just 3 minutes moving up to the hour. On this midweek Wednesday afternoon. Hey, the midday makes the perfect mix. The musical pilot DJ Mindtech. And with that timer, this is where I gotta make my exit. We have arrived at our destination. Much love and appreciation. No matter where you've been locked in, whether near or far. 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And of course, that form of entertainment. 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Right here on your favorite radio station, Radio 100 Helen FM. In the meantime, between time, DJ Manic is out of the building. Keep it locked in. I'm out.

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3: Hello, I'm Joachim DuPlessis. Welcome to the HTS E-Poll. It's your opportunity to weigh in on the most pressing issues of the day. Now to our new discussion. Recent social media reports from the past week have highlighted safety issues for women in St. Lucia. In one incident, a young mother was unsuspectedly groped from behind with impunity by a group of cackling young men in public. In another, a young woman was punched in the face at a street party for refusing to dance. These cases show a pattern where declining an advance leads to immediate physical violence. Under Section 115 and Section 356 of the St. Lucia Criminal Code, these actions are explicitly classified as criminal offenses carrying penalties of up to 3 years in prison. However, the recurring nature of these assaults has raised serious questions about the enforcement of these laws. The community is now openly debating whether the current legal framework provides a strong enough deterrent against street harassment. So we ask, do you think St. Lucia's laws and police are doing enough to protect women from street harassment in public spaces? Remember, our e-poll team is always on the go to get your responses as well. Watch the HTS News Force from 7 p.m. for the results and a new discussion.

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In another, a young woman was punched in the face at a street party for refusing to dance. These cases show a pattern where declining an advance leads to immediate physical violence. Under Section 115 and Section 356 of the St. Lucia Criminal Code, these actions are explicitly classified as criminal offenses carrying penalties of up to 3 years in prison. However, the recurring nature of these assaults has raised serious questions about the enforcement of these laws. The community is now openly debating whether the current legal framework provides a strong enough deterrent against street harassment. So we ask, do you think St. Lucia's laws and police are doing enough to protect women from street harassment in public spaces? Remember, our e-poll team is always on the go to get your responses as well. Watch the HTS News Force from 7 p.m. for the results and a new discussion.

Soul 7. Big thank you goes out to DJ Mindtech. Mid-morning action, a perfect music mix on this Carnival Wednesday. Who's ready for Carnival? Yeah, we got the pressure coming up for you. Hope you're taking your vitamins and your vitamins. You need both of

Eddie, good afternoon. How you doing, my dear? Happy Wednesday afternoon to you. Here's hoping you're having yourself a wonderful day. Bright sunshine on the outside, right? Okay, it's a little too hot. It's too hot! Someone turn on the AC on the outside. Cool down the place a little bit. Happy Wednesday afternoon, my dear. We got some words.

3:37 inside the afternoon jam on this Wednesday. Happy Wednesday afternoon to you just joining us. That's Touch Base with AD. See what words of inspiration she has for us for today. AD says, there are friendships imprinted in our hearts that will never, never be diminished by time and space. In a nutshell, a good friendship will never ever be erased. Will last forever and ever and ever. Until thy kingdom come. Maybe even beyond. Thank you very much, AD. Much love comes your way. Happy Wednesday to you. Quick reminder, the Power Mix comes.

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That's Kelly B. Who's home for carnival? Good afternoon to you. Welcome home. Those who wish they could have been at home for carnival. Listen, there's always next year. There's always next year. So make plans from this year to get home for carnival next year. 4:30 workers, good afternoon. It's 4:28.

Queen. It's a tribute to the late Nicole Nikki David. Cassie alongside Swain Jabatis. Happy Wednesday afternoon to you as you make your way home.

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All right, so listen, let's take time to say a special good afternoon and happy birthday to our loving daughter, Ashnell Rowena Justin Smith. That's a lot of names. Ashnell Rowena Justin Smith is wishing you all the best on your birthday today. It's coming from your loving mother, Jackie, husband, Roberto, father, Ambrose Smith, your daughters, the entire Justin family, and your friends. Wishing you all the best on your birthday today. Happy birthday, Ashnell Rowena Justin

0: 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Hello, I'm Joachim DuPlessis. Welcome to the HTS EPO. It's your opportunity to weigh in on the most pressing issues of the day. Now to our new discussion. Recent social media reports from the past week have highlighted safety issues for women in St. Lucia. In one incident, a young mother was unsuspectedly groped from behind with impunity by a group of cackling young men in public. In another, a young woman was punched in the face at a street party for refusing to dance. These cases show a pattern where declining an advance leads to immediate physical violence. Under Section 115 and Section 356 of the St. Lucia Criminal Code, these actions are explicitly classified as criminal offenses carrying penalties of up to 3 years in prison. However, the recurring nature of these assaults has raised serious questions about the enforcement of these laws. The community is now openly debating whether the current legal framework provides a strong enough deterrent against street harassment. So we ask, do you think St. Lucia's laws and police are doing enough to protect women from street harassment in public spaces? Remember, our e-poll team is always on the go to get your responses as well. Watch the HTS News Force from 7 p.m. for the results and a new discussion.
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Now, responses on the virtual service desk and my account platforms will be delayed due to staff's unavailability. The management of Lucelec regrets any inconvenience that this closure may cause and wishes all revelers a safe and enjoyable Carnival 2026. That brings the time to 6 p.m. The cool down is next.

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That's why the HTS News Channel 4 is now on Radio 100 Helen FM. 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

Well, let's take time to say a special good evening to folks driving at this point in time. Take it easy on the roads, all right? Drive to arrive alive. Have yourself a safe trip. Campbell, good evening to you. Folks on their way from New York heading to Pennsylvania.

0: 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The weather is next.
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0: And here's the latest from the Forbes Center Met Office as of 6 p.m. today. Present weather at Huonora is fair and hazy. The present weather at George F. L. Charles, it's also fair and hazy. Present temperature 29 degrees Celsius or 84 degrees Fahrenheit. Today's maximum temperature, 31 degrees Celsius or 88 degrees Fahrenheit. Relative humidity is 71% and the wind is blowing from the east at 7 miles per hour or 11 kilometers per hour. Rainfall in the 24-hour period ending at 2 p.m. today at Huonora, a trace. At George F. L. Charles, 1.8 millimeters. Sun will rise tomorrow morning at 5:43 and set tomorrow evening at 6:36. The forecast for St. Lucia valid for the next 24 hours. Winds will be blowing from the east near 14 miles per hour or 22 kilometers per hour. The weather, fair to partly cloudy skies with a few isolated showers. The marine forecast for season at 25 mile or 40 kilometer radius from St. Lucia. Tasukasius Harbor low at 9:54 p.m. and high at 4:41 a.m. For VFO Bay, high tide will be at 6:19 p.m. and low at 11:21 p.m. Seas moderate at waves 3 to 5 feet or 0.9 to 1.5 meters. The forecast for the Lesser Antilles. Fair to partly cloudy skies with a few brief showers. And the tropical weather outlook. The Atlantic high pressure system will maintain moderate easterly winds across the eastern Caribbean region during the next few days. Patches of low-level clouds drifting along with this wind flow will cause a few showers over the region during the forecast period. Now, there's a tropical wave located over the far eastern tropical Atlantic, and it is moving westward near 17 miles per hour or 28 kilometers per hour. Tropical cyclone formation is not expected over the tropical Atlantic during the next 7 days. As the latest from the folks at the Met Office or forecaster for this evening, Emmanuel Descart. The next weather report can be heard tomorrow morning with Ms. V right here on Radio 100 Helena FM.

0: That's Nigerian born Should They. 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

All right, so quick check of the time before the sound, before the hour of 7. This is why I say farewell to you for today. Wednesday, catch you guys tomorrow. Right here on Radio 100 Hour FM. Until then, you take care of yourself. My name is Michael Dr. B. Dubois. Love you. 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

0: USLPF reports dropping crime rates as officers launch a security sweep ahead of Carnival 2026. Lucilec adopts a new plan to help shield local consumers from soaring electricity bills. And the Eastern Caribbean Supreme Court striking down the appointment of St. Lucian Court of Appeal Justice Eddie Ventos. With the details of the news, my name is Winston Springer Jr. Thanks so much for joining us. Well, the Royal St. Lucia Police Force is reporting a major drop in crime just ahead of Carnival 2026. Newly released figures show double-digit decreases in several major areas. Burglaries are down by 23% compared to the same period last year, 2025. Sexual crimes falling by 19%, while drug offenses dropped by over a fifth. Now, officers also seized nearly 40 illegal firearms since January. Now, with the celebrations fast approaching, we're talking about Carnival. The police force is now launching a massive island-wide security sweep. Assistant Commissioner of Police, ACP Mashama Seely, says public cooperation, it is vital.
1: As we prepare to celebrate Carnival, I ask everyone to make safety a priority, respect one another, avoid confrontations, and make responsible decisions. If you choose to drink, do so responsibly. Look out for your family and friends and follow the directions of police officers and event officials. Our officers will be on duty throughout the celebrations to protect residents and visitors and to ensure everyone will enjoy Carnival safely. Carnival is one of St. Lucia's proudest traditions. Let us do our part to ensure it is remembered for its music, creativity, and culture.
0: The police force will deploy heavy foot and mobile patrols across all parade routes and major party venues. They are urging everyone to drink responsibly and, of course, de-escalate confrontations. Well, the fire service deployed fire prevention officers across downtown Castries on Wednesday morning to carry out rigorous safety inspections of commercial properties.
2: The St. Lucia Fire Service took a proactive approach to fire prevention on Wednesday morning.
3: Especially as we approach the carnival season, there are lots of activities happening around the place, and people more or less will be, the gas will be down to some extent. So we want to ensure that things are in place to mitigate against the possibility of fires that are basically unwanted.
2: Fire Officer Ferdinand says Wednesday's walkthrough in Castries was carried out under the legal authority of the Industrial and Commercial Fire Safety Act. Inspectors examined storefronts and properties for structural hazards, safety violations, and operational risks that could compromise public safety.
3: We are concerned about egress arrangements, storage practices, any conditions that will pose a safety risk. So we are basically looking into that, electrical hazards to name a few. So it's a safety check, ensuring that business operations are being conducted in a safe manner, and during the carnival season, out of the carnival season, that we mitigate against any possibility of fires. Yes, the businesses have been informed. There was prior notification to the areas that we are going to be visiting this morning. So they are expecting us. They know we are coming. So we expect everything to run smoothly this morning.
2: Fire safety inspections are conducted year-round, with compliant businesses receiving certification valid for 2 years to demonstrate adherence to fire safety regulations.
4: This is extremely important. This provides a level of safety for the occupants. And when I speak of the occupants, I don't only speak about the customers, but also the staff members. So this ensures proper fire safety coverage, whether it be exits, fire extinguisher, or firefighting equipment, fire protection systems, fire alarm systems, and the lights. So we just want to ensure there is the level of safety throughout St. Lucia, especially in the city. And this is why we have an operation today, to ensure that we try to get those business places up to that standard, that standard of safety. We're not saying that a fire cannot happen, but if it does happen, that we are at a level of preparedness that we can mitigate it so that it does not propagate to adjacent buildings.
2: The island has seen numerous examples of devastating commercial fires that have leveled local businesses and reduced prominent structures to rubble. Senior fire officials emphasize that the current inspection drive is designed to strengthen structural preparedness, ensuring local business owners maintain the necessary equipment and exit strategies to handle an emergency effectively.
4: We have had historical fires. We have the 1948 fire, which was in June 19. Then 48, we've had the Ajuda building, which happened November 21st, 2019. We also had the Computer World building, which happened just recently, I think March 6th. So we have lessons, and we have to learn from those fires. And this is why, as we say in part one, look up where Duva, Ava Duva Point.

0: fire in the incipient stages that they can deal with it.
1: Business by business, fire officers carried out thorough inspections, identifying potential hazards to ensure establishments are better equipped to prevent fires before they start. Solaj Alfred, HTS News Force.
2: Well, Lucilec, Soul Power Company here, is changing how it buys fuel to protect St. Lucians from high electricity bills. It's all caused by the global oil spikes.
3: The St. Lucia Electricity Services Limited has launched a new fuel capping system to shield local consumers from soaring electricity costs driven by the Middle East war. Previously, the utility locked in fixed prices for up to a year, but that old method stopped customers from getting cheaper rates when oil markets fell. Lucilec notes that bill changes stem from global supply strains, not basic domestic rate hikes. Because the fuel surcharge has a one-month lag, overseas market shocks take a full cycle to reach local bills. Managing Director Gilroy Pulte says that traditional approach is no longer viable.
4: Traditionally, the company's approach to hedging has been to fix a price for a percentage of the fuel projected to be used in the future. And that is the ideal approach when market prices are low and reasonable. Since the war broke out in late March, and prices escalated, increased significantly over a short space of time, that was no longer the appropriate strategy.
3: Staying locked into fixed contracts during a highly volatile conflict would force consumers to pay inflated rates even if global pressures eased. To avoid this, the utility is switching to a system that acts like an insurance policy.
4: In that if you're locked in a price and the conflict resolved, it means that you would not be able to pass on the benefit of lower prices to our customers. So we adopted a different approach. It's an approach that we have used in the past, but not very often. And that approach is one where we don't lock in a price, we lock in a cap. Essentially, we just put in a cap on the price of fuel.
3: This new price ceiling guarantees Lucilec never pays beyond a set maximum rate when global markets surge. Critically, if oil prices drop below that ceiling, those savings go directly to local bills.
4: And essentially what that means is that the price that we pay for that percentage of the fuel that we hedge with that cap cannot exceed the cap. So even if the market price went significantly above that, the price we eventually pay for that percentage is capped. But if the market were to decline, we are able to benefit from the decline in prices and pass those reduced prices to our customers, unlike the traditional approach where you lock in a price. If the price dropped, you're not able to pass on that benefit to the consumer. So that essentially is the change that we adopted since the war broke out.
3: To permanently lower energy costs, Lucilec is expanding local green energy systems. Plans include a 10-megawatt solar farm and grid upgrades to support over 400 current solar connections. The company expects to generate half of its power from renewable sources by 2035. This financial safety net comes as global energy corridors face extreme strain. Ongoing combat in the Middle East, including naval blockades in the Strait of Hormuz, continues to threaten oil supply lines. While temporary truces briefly stabilized trading, renewed military strikes this week have pushed oil prices back up, leaving importing nations like St. Lucia highly exposed to shifting geopolitical events. Joachim DePlacy, HTS News Force.
2: To the courtroom we go. The Eastern Caribbean Supreme Court in Grenada has declared the appointment of St. Lucian Justice Eddie Ventos, a justice of the Court of Appeal, unconstitutional and void.
1: Justice Glasgow delivered the landmark ruling on July 7, 2026, finding that the JLSC, the constitutional body responsible for appointing judges under Section 18 of the court's order, acted in breach of its authority when it appointed Justice Ventos on January 8, 2024. The High Court was triggered by Mr. James A.L. Bristol, KC, a former Attorney General of Grenada, who filed an application for judicial review challenging the legality of the appointment on December 12, 2025.

0: Justice Glasgow had dismissed Justice Vento's jurisdictional challenge, paving the way for the substantive hearing of Bristol's claim. Justice Ventos had argued the court lacked jurisdiction to hear the challenge and also claimed his law-related activities as a legal academic, scholar, and consultant satisfied the 15-year practice requirement. The court found Justice Ventos fell short of the required 15 years, counting only 12 years and 9 months of qualifying experience, even under a broad definition of litigation work. Justice Ventos offered the February 12, 2025 majority ruling that upheld the St. Vincent and the Grenadines government's COVID-19 vaccine mandate, overturning High Court Judge Esco Henry's March 2023 decision, which had declared the mandate unconstitutional. The Court of Appeal split 2-1, with Justice Paul Webster concurring while Justice Gerhard Wallbank dissented, describing the government's action as, quote, draconian, end quote, and hundreds of public sector workers lost their jobs as a result of the November 2021 mandate. Under the de facto officer doctrine, all judgments Justice Ventos delivered during his tenure remain valid and enforceable, and the vaccine mandate case is now pending before the Privy Council for final determination. Justice Glasgow granted an order quashing the appointment and a declaration that it was unconstitutional with no order as to costs.
1: This is the HTS News Force. When we come back, the poll presentation.
2: St. Lucia, Red Friday is coming. 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
11: Hello, I'm Joachim Duplessis. Welcome to the HTS EPOL. It's your opportunity to weigh in on the most pressing issues of the day. Recent social media reports from the past week have highlighted safety issues for women in St. Lucia. In one incident, a young mother was unsuspectedly groped from behind with impunity by a group of cackling young men in public. In another, a young woman was punched in the face at a street party for refusing to dance. These cases show a pattern where declining an advance leads to immediate physical violence. Under Section 115 and Section 356 of the St. Lucia Criminal Code, these actions are explicitly classified as criminal offenses carrying penalties of up to 3 years in prison. However, the recurring nature of these assaults have raised serious questions about the enforcement of these laws. The community is now openly debating whether the current legal framework provides a strong enough deterrent against street harassment. We asked, do you think St. Lucia's laws and police are doing enough to protect women from street harassment in public spaces? We took to the streets to get your opinion, and here's what you had to say.
12: In cases where, you know, you have people reporting these incidents to the police, that depends on how the police react and the precedents they set. I don't think they're doing that much. So people knowing that and seeing that are not, they're not ready to, they don't have that urge to report it, because they can see the precedents. The police don't do much about it. So the women don't report it. Men get as if, well, you know, they can get away with it. And I think the police should at least set some examples, you know. And other people, like women, should know that, okay, this is happening, and if I report it, there is something the police can do. But as of now, I don't think they're doing that. They're doing enough.
13: Because a lot of things I see happening on the road, it is not quite good. Because sometimes the guys just pass in and they want to touch the girl's something. That can happen, because if the person tell you no is no. You cannot harass a woman if the woman tell you no. Like if you are a dancer and she say no, you have to respect the woman's choice, because you cannot do what you feel like, because it is not good. And I think the law is not doing enough, because when you, if a woman make a report, they always saying boyfriend or girlfriend, or boyfriend or not, and I say don't touch me, you're not supposed to touch me. That is it.
14: First of all, the guys are just taking it for granted that they can touch you whenever they want, or do whatever they want, even in a dance. They can just, you know, grab you or touch your behind or something. That is wrong. Okay? And most women are suffering in silence. They don't report that. And, you know, it's not something anybody wants to talk about. And most of them are afraid. They do not want to come forward and say that they are being harassed. You understand? Even if you are married, you know, you could have just treat your wife anyhow. You're gonna just take what you want. You have to ask permission, you know. We women, we need men to respect us a little more. Although we should respect them too, but at the same time, it's a mutual understanding where we respect each other.
15: I think there's a lot more that needs to be done, because I think some of the things happening to women today is not fair. And I think it's either the police needs to be a little more enlightened and the men themselves need to take a little more responsibility when it comes to their women. Show a little more empathy to them. You know what I mean? Women should be respected a little more because they are our co-creators and should be given the respect due to them. And even if a man is married to a woman, she deserves, because it's a partnership and they should share that equally. What is good for the goose is good for the gander. The man has to show the equal respect to the woman and vice versa. As far as I'm concerned, there should be equal respect to each other.
16: I don't think you can ever do too much to protect the women. So I would say maybe that the police probably could do better. However, I don't think that this is the main issue there. I think society itself has to play a significant role in that, in the way the upbringing of men and other people who violate the law against women. So I think we need to focus a lot more on our society and the upbringing that we give to our men to respect women. And I think the law and the police would be the one playing the supportive role, but I think that the main issue should be how we as a society train and develop our men so that they understand the need to and the importance of protecting women.
17: Sometimes these things happen in the workplaces and the women are afraid to even report it because of losing their bread. You know, sometimes they're fearful. You know what I mean? But sexual harassment, you know what I mean, is a very ticklish thing. Eh? It's like both parties can be harmed in either way. You know, what they need to do is have public awareness of sexual harassment and charges that can incur on, you know what I mean? Because no man will want another man to just grab his sister's bum in a disrespectful way or his mother's bum in a disrespectful way. So, I mean, people have to use their own discretion and see that it is wrong. And, you know, I mean, if they don't use their own discretion and see that it's wrong, they should have laws to enforce them things, you know, and the women could feel safe. No man like a woman to just come and grab his front to, you know. You see me? No woman like a man to just come and grab her behind or grab her boobs. So, yeah, I mean, put the right things in place and support the women in the fight against that.
18: I think that thing is both ways, you know, because sometimes they have men, we go overboard, we go to the dance hall, we accept for a dance, we get rejected or no, we don't want to wear no, we drag, we pull, some of us even slap the women around, you know. Ideally, I don't think the law is doing enough for women, but in they have cases that men do get abused too, you know, and we stay in silence, some of us stay in silence, we don't want to talk. So it's a vice versa thing. Both women and men have been harassed and abused. And sometimes when you go to the law, what then? The police officers might just be laughing at you. A man saying that he's abused. Likewise, they will tell you your husband abusing you. So it's vice versa, you know, it's both sides.
11: Now to our new discussion. Julian Alfred is completely rewriting the sprinting record books this week. She stunned the world in Monaco with a blistering 21.51 second run in the 200 meters. Days later, she dominated the Budapest 100-meter field with a season best of 10.87 second victory. Beyond these outdoor distances, her explosive block starts have already earned her historic world indoor 60-meter gold. The unparalleled 60-meter acceleration makes her nearly untouchable in the opening strides of any race. Because she possesses such a lethal mix of short bursts, power, and newfound half-lap endurance, track purists are deeply divided. As St. Lucians passionately debate her ultimate specialty, we want to know where the streets stand on her true crown. So we ask, even with her record-shattering 200-meter performance in Monaco this week, is the 100-meter still Julian Alfred's true signature race? Remember, our EPOL team is always on the go to get your responses as well. Watch the HTS News Force from 7 p.m. for the results and a new discussion.
1: 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When we come back, the search for a missing Corinth woman.
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3: Welcome back. Well, the Royal St. Lucia Police Force needs your help to find 22-year-old Kia Brianna Keefe, who vanished from her Corinth home on Saturday, July 11th, 2026. Police describe Kia as standing 6 feet tall with a dark complexion and dreadlocks. Authorities are urging anyone who has seen her or knows about her whereabouts to contact law enforcement immediately. Now, you can share information by calling the Grosseley Police Divisional Headquarters at 456-3830. For those wishing to remain anonymous, the force encourages calls to the crime hotline at 555. Citizens can also upload tips directly through the official RSLPF Crime Hotline app. Well, the government of St. Lucia secured EC $5.8 million in grant funding from the Republic of China, Taiwan. It's all part of fortifying the social safety net.
4: The government of St. Lucia has secured EC $5.8 million in grant funding from the Republic of China, Taiwan, to advance two social development initiatives aimed at improving the lives of vulnerable individuals and families. The Ambassador of the Republic of China, Taiwan, to St. Lucia, Her Excellency Nicole Su, says the partnership is rooted in a common commitment to improving the quality of life and creating better opportunities for the people of both nations.
5: Which again echoes our shared vision of improvement of the well-being and the quality of life of the people in St. Lucia. It is important to know that we are impressed very much the approaches of both the people empowerment through Healthy and Equipped Life project as well as the Hope project, because they both focus on creating pathways towards greater self-reliance and capacity building of the people. The first project strengthens the foundation of healthy and resilient communities, while the second project opens door to skills and sustainable and vocational access to better livelihood.
4: The largest share of the funding, EC $4.8 million, will support the people empowerment through Healthy and Equipped Lives project, which focuses on expanding health and wellness programs, assisting vulnerable households, supporting youth initiatives, and improving living conditions.
6: I would just like to thank everyone involved in ensuring that the initiatives to enhance the lives of vulnerable people and underserved persons in St. Lucia, particularly those who are disabled and those also who are in need of improving health, their health, improving business development skills and capacity building.
4: An additional EC $1 million has been earmarked for the Holistic Opportunities for People Empowerment HOPE program, which will expand access to career guidance, skills training, apprenticeships, and employment opportunities.
6: I would like to thank our Prime Minister for his humility and his vision for conceptualizing the People Empowerment portfolio. It is something that has not been done in many countries. I think Barbados as an example, but in terms of the Caribbean, it's only Barbados. We have not had that in St. Lucia before. So it is my pleasure to thank the Minister for his vision, the Prime Minister for his vision, and in charting a course for St. Lucia in putting the people first.
7: So in fashioning people's empowerment, I thought we could get a ministry that would have the flexibility and the agility, and that's an important word, the flexibility and the agility to be able to improve people's lives in a jiffy.
4: Prime Minister Philippe J. Pierre welcomed the grant, expressing appreciation to the government and people of the Republic of China, Taiwan, for their continued support of St. Lucia's development priorities.
7: And I tell you something, I think a little nudish. And I have to give them their job is to convert nudism into reality, because to convert it into reality and make it work. So I'm very happy that we could put that program together. I'm very happy. And then we have the grant funding, so we're ready. We're going to move on from tomorrow. In terms of Hope has been a project that's been around for quite a while. Hope is means of income support, creating a kind of apprenticeship period, and helping employers to employ people in the meantime, training, capacity building, etc. And you need that level of flexibility in a small island.
4: Prime Minister Philippe J. Pierre says the funding will strengthen the government's targeted efforts to expand opportunities, enhance social protection, and ensure development benefits the country's most vulnerable citizens.
3: Now to news on the Vaval. With St. Lucia's calendar of cultural festivals continuing to expand, the cultural minister, he is Dr. Ernest Healer, is advocating for a more strategic restructuring of event operations. Solaj Alfred explains in this report.
8: If we are going to present St. Lucia as the event capital of the Caribbean, that's where all the big events happen, the big shows, whatnot, we really have to change how we do things.
4: A reimagining of the island's offerings and standing is being pushed by Culture Minister Dr. Ernest Healer as St. Lucia continues to grow in popularity and demand for its vibrant festival scene.
8: When you come to a high-cost destination like St. Lucia, your flight from New York is, you know, over 1,000 US, whatnot. Your room is 350 US per night, 400 US per night. And you come out, and when it's 11 o'clock in the night, you want a late dinner, and all restaurants are closed. You know, you start figuring out, you know, what you're going to do. Or you go to a fete, and when it's 2 o'clock, you're told everything must shut down and everybody must go. It's setting the wheat. Where in the world do they still do that?
4: Calls for longer nights and extended event hours have grown louder over the years, but have often been met with concern over public safety, logistics, and the impact on nearby residents. However, the island's culture minister is urging a shift in mindset, arguing that St. Lucia must adapt if it is to fully establish itself as a premier festival destination.
8: Yeah, some places, some people don't want loud music in their area, but they will go to a show in another person's area, but don't come and have the show in their area. And you start seeing that if we are going to make that a part of our tourism product, we need to start changing, and we need to start approving projects differently. St. Lucia has an exceptional reputation for the vibe and the spirit that we have for our events, whether it's jazz, whether it's, you know, carnival, and people want to come to St. Lucia when there's vibe in St. Lucia, and we can lose all of that by just how we manage the numbers that come. We want persons to come to have a fantastic experience, to be safe, to be secure, to be enjoyable, and they will leave and tell their friends about it, bring their friends the following year. And therefore, the parameters of that experience needs to be reviewed. It cannot be what obtained in the 70s and even the 80s.
4: A modern revamp of the island's festival scene is the direction outlined by Dr. Healer, who is hoping for full buy-in from the citizenry and relevant stakeholders.
8: We shut down music at 6 o'clock on Carnival Monday and Tuesday. And I've tried to argue over and over that we don't need to do this.
9: Do you know it's a police shutting down?
8: Yeah.
9: In Rosalie. And
8: they have their reasons, and I cannot tell them.
9: Are they acting outside of the law?
8: Well, not really. I mean, when you read the law, they have a lot of discretion.
4: Dr. Hilaire says achieving that vision will require collaboration among event organizers, law enforcement, businesses, and residents to strike a balance between vibrant entertainment, public safety, and community interests. Solange Alfred, HTS News Force.
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3: Welcome back now to the final segment. An innovative academic initiative hosted at Ogier Combined School is successfully transforming how local students view and perform in mathematics.
4: For generations, many children have struggled with the persistent fear of numbers, often leading to low marks and a complete lack of confidence in the classroom. Program founder Dr. Delia Samuel realized that this mental block was stopping students from succeeding before they even tried, prompting her to design a creative intervention.
5: And you know, it is a self-fulfilling prophecy. They have a negative attitude towards mathematics. They perform poorly. They think they cannot do mathematics. And so I came up with this idea for Mathematics Camp to cut those negative attitudes, to show them that they can do it, to remove those barriers, to increase motivation, and to eventually increase the pass rate in mathematics.
4: Initially, the initiative targeted secondary school pupils preparing for critical regional examinations. Instructors immediately noticed a major shift in how these teenagers approached complex equations and group work.
5: Well, the first 2 years, we looked at Form 4 students with their teachers, and it was like a remarkable turnaround. The actual teachers of these Form 4 students actually said they've seen such a positive improvement in their behavior and in the way they do mathematics and in their whole approach. They are more motivated. They help others. When they see a problem that is difficult, they are more willing to solve it instead of staying away from it. So it was all positive.
4: By bringing abstract concepts to life with tactile tools and visual aids, the camp makes challenging equations feel approachable. Participating youngsters explain that the hands-on layout completely changes how they feel about the subject.
6: Math camp is necessary because it helps us to be more confident in mathematics. Since a lot of us have a fear of math, but using the models, pictures, and activities in camp made it easier for us.
4: For many of the children, the interactive environment acts as a fun retreat where they can make mistakes and learn alongside peers from other communities. The social atmosphere keeps them highly engaged throughout the daily sessions.
7: For the past few days, we have a lovely teacher that would teach us fractions and models. And my favorite part was when she would take various objects and use it to explain to us how to do it and how to do it properly. And I would love to go to a camp like this next year, but all in all, it was a good camp.
4: Classroom teachers also utilize logic puzzles and team-based board challenges to build critical thinking skills. This dynamic style has earned high praise from the youngest participants who are already looking forward to returning next term.
8: My teacher is amazing. We get to play the mind tricking games and we get to do a lot of work on the board, and she helps us a lot if we don't understand. We use manipulatives and we do more work on the board, and this is the best experience. I hope to come back here again in grade 6.
4: Following its initial success with older teenagers, the program expanded to include primary school cohorts preparing for transition exams. School administrators have reported directly linking these summer exercises to improved national test marks.
5: The third year, that's when I involved the form the grade five students. And we know what the CPEA results were like this year because those grade five students went into grade six. I had actually a positive testimonial from a principal, and she said if it was not for the mathematics camp, those students would not have done as well as they did. They were more motivated. Their attitude had changed. They were happier with mathematics. They had an attitude that they can do it. So yes, the results have been so positive.
4: To maximize its impact this year, the island-wide program targeted 200 grade 5 students, registering them directly through their primary schools to prepare for next year's CPEA. The northern branch of the camp drew 70 students. Meanwhile, the southern camp hosted at Ogier Combined School successfully brought in 75 eager participants from District 5 through 7 to ensure they have the foundational skills needed for upcoming academic challenges. Joachim DePlacy, HTS News Force.
3: Let's talk about scholastic pursuits. A newly signed academic pact between the Sir Arthur Lewis Community College and Monroe University is set to fast-track degree completion for St. Lucian students.
4: Under the newly ratified three-year agreement, eligible associate degree holders can seamlessly transfer up to 66 credits towards a bachelor's degree program at Monroe University, significantly reducing the time and cost required to graduate. While written agreements often serve as mere administrative exercises, the chairman of the Sir Arthur Lewis Community College Board of Governors, Cletus Springer, views this particular accord as a functional framework for regional empowerment.
9: This one is more formality, because we've seen Monroe's demonstrated its spirit of partnership and its commitment to helping institutions to advance in their lives and in their careers.
4: Beyond streamlining degree pathways and reducing tuition barriers through dedicated semester scholarships, the collaboration prioritizes institutional capacity building. Board Chairman Cletus Springer notes that Sir Arthur Lewis Community College administrators plan to study international administrative strategies firsthand to optimize local curriculum delivery and course certification frameworks.
9: The next stage in our relationship with you would love to be an exchange of faculty, our vice principal administration, to understand that how you work things up. Academics, how do you build your courses, the certification process and things like that. So that level, we're prepared to talk with you about an attachment for faculty.
4: The scope of the alliance also targets specialized vocational disciplines aiming to elevate domestic training standards to match international benchmarks. In particular, both institutions seek to align their hospitality and healthcare portfolios to address critical regional labor demands.
9: On the line of the high-level stuff, your culinary institute is simply amazing.
10: Okay, good.
9: And we would love to talk with you about some level of cooperation and collaboration on that front with our own school of culinary studies and hospitality.
4: To solidify these objectives, Monroe University is offering 25% tuition discounts for college staff pursuing postgraduate qualifications, alongside establishing a joint research committee to promote academic innovation. This multi-layered initiative ultimately ensures that St. Lucian students remain highly competitive in both regional and global labor markets. Joachim DePlacy, HTS News Force.
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4: Present weather at Yuonora Airport is fair. Present weather at GFL Charles Airport is partly cloudy. Present temperature at Yuonora Airport is 31 degrees Celsius or 88 degrees Fahrenheit. Wind at Yuonora Airport is blowing from the east at 10 miles per hour or 17 kilometers per hour. Rainfall in the 24-hour period that ended at 8 a.m. today at Yuonora Airport a trace, at GFL Charles Airport 1.8 millimeters. Sunset today at 6:36 p.m., sunrise tomorrow at 5:43 a.m. The marine forecast for seas in a 25-mile or 40-kilometer radius from St. Lucia. Tides for Castries Harbor high at 5:12 p.m., low at 9:54 p.m. Tides for Viewfort Bay high at 6:19 p.m., low at 11:21 p.m. Seas moderate with waves 4 to 6 feet or 1.2 to 1.8 meters. The tropical weather outlook. The Atlantic high pressure system will maintain moderate easterly winds across the eastern Caribbean region during the next few days. Patches of low-level clouds drifting along the wind flow will cause a few showers over the region during the forecast period. A tropical wave located over the far eastern tropical Atlantic is moving westward near 17 miles per hour, 28 kilometers per hour. Tropical cyclone formation is not expected over the tropical Atlantic during the next 7 days. Forecast for St. Lucia valid for the next 24 hours. Winds will be blowing from the east near 16 miles per hour, 26 kilometers per hour. The weather, fair to partly cloudy skies with a few isolated showers.
3: And now this message.

Maria Augustina St. Rose, also known as Augustina of Deerfort Castries, passed away on the 5th of July 2026. She was 78 years old. Andrew Popo, also known as Popo or Roger of Church Street, Anslery, passed away on the 3rd of July 2026. He was 78 years old. Joseph Jean Charles, also known as Alfie, Leonards and Reds of VJ Viewfort, passed away on June 18, 2026. He was 60 years old. Paul Elien, also known as Blight or Shaba of Daban Saltibus, passed away on the 7th of July 2026. He was 53 years old. Courtney Cletus Flora, also known as Kurt or Nono, originally of Balata but resided in Toronto, Canada, passed away on the 1st of July 2026. He was 37 years old.

Darius Asso, also known as Jason of Grace Beaufort, passed away on July 3rd, 2026. He was 66 years old.

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1: With that, we come to the end of the HTS News Force. On behalf of the entire news and production teams, my name is Winston Springer Jr. Hey, stay tuned. Mass Fever is next on Helen Television System. Bye-bye.

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